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1: New Jersey, 101.5, instant weather, clear and comfortable conditions tonight, lows in the mid-50s, close to 60. Beautiful weather tomorrow for Father's Day, partly sunny, comfortably warm, highs in the low 80s. Turning rainy on Monday, highs in the mid-70s. From the Edison Heating and Cooling Weather Desk, I'm meteorologist Guy Erickson.
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little thing called love. This next song is really about spiritual enlightenment, said Def Leppard guitarist Phil Collins in his Song Facts interview. And he said not many people know that because it sounds like people just getting hysterical, but it's actually about that. It's about finding the deeper thing, whether you believe in it or not. This is Def Leppard, Hysteria on New Jersey 101.5.

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1: We'll see what your weather's looking like for the remainder of the weekend. Right after we check on the roads, here's New Jersey Fast Traffic.
2: Well, take your pick, Eric, on the Parkway and Turnpike, top to bottom, smooth sailing, and 287 quiet here as well. Just watch out in Toms River. We have that emergency construction work on westbound 37 at Lakehurst Road. Two left lanes remain closed for that emergency road work until further notice. Leaving New Jersey, the Gothels Bridge now delay-free. The Outer Bridge crossing quiet. Across the Hudson, it's 20 minutes at the George, about 10 minutes at the Lincoln, up to about 25 now at the Holland Tunnel. We have a crash. Covered roadway just north of Pulaski Skyway, so we are seeing some extra company as a result. Next report in 15 minutes. I'm Tim Bonomo on New Jersey 101.5.
3: New Jersey 101.5 instant weather. Clear and comfortable tonight as temperatures dip into the mid-50s to close to 60. Beautiful day tomorrow for Father's Day with a mix of clouds and sunshine, highs in the lower 80s. But it turns out rainy on Monday. In fact, some of that rain may be heavy enough to cause ponding of water on area streets and poor drainage areas, highs into the mid-70s. From the Edison Heating and Cooling Weather Desk, I'm meteorologist Kai Erickson.
4: New Jersey temperature, it's 75.

Tom Cochran with Life is a Highway in New Jersey, Water 1.5. Today happens to be a very special day. And if you have a geek in your life, take them for a walk. Take them for a hike. Because today is Hike with a Geek Day. I don't know who invented that. But for all those geeks out there, somebody's going to take you for a walk. Or a hike, I should say. Here's When Doves Cry, Prince, New Jersey, Water 1.5.

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2: Well, starting on the Garden State Parkway northbound, just north of exit 74, center lane taken out for a fuel spill in the area, but overall looks pretty smooth on the parkway. Turnpike looks good, 287 northbound exit 5. We have construction starting, and we're seeing some slowdowns in the area there. Westbound 37 in Toms River, Lakehurst Road, two left lanes closed for emergency road work. Across the Hudson, leaving New Jersey, 20 at the George, 10 at the Lincoln, still about 15 at the Holland. The good news is covered roadway accident approaching the Holland Tunnel, all cleared away. It moves a lot better. Next report in 15 minutes. I'm Tim Bonomo on New Jersey 101.5.
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11: New Jersey 101.5 instant weather. A comfortable night tonight with a clear sky. Temperatures dropping into the mid-50s to close to 60. Fantastic weather tomorrow for Father's Day. Partly sunny, highs in the low 80s. But then rain overspreads the area Monday, which may be heavy. Highs into the mid-70s. From the Edison Heating and Cooling Weather Desk, I'm meteorologist Kai Erickson.
12: New Jersey temperature is 73.
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1: 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Here's New Jersey Fast Traffic.
2: Well, starting on the Garden State Parkway, seeing that debris spill ongoing northbound, just north of exit 74, blocks out of center lane, so use caution in that area. The turnpike, no complaints for you there, looks good. Westbound 72 in Ocean County, that's shut down for a crash near 539 Stevenson Road, so just keep an eye out for that. Also, westbound on 37 in Toms River, Lakehurst Road, two left lanes closed there for emergency construction work. 287 starting to jam up just a little bit on the northbound side at exit 5, getting word of some construction starting in the area. And leaving the Great Garden State, it's about 10 minutes at the most at the George, 5 to 10 now at the Lincoln and Holland Tunnels. Next report in 15 minutes. I'm Tim Bonomo on New Jersey 101.5.
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1: New Jersey, 101.5, instant weather, clear and comfortable conditions tonight, lows in the mid-50s, close to 60. Beautiful weather tomorrow for Father's Day, partly sunny, comfortably warm, highs in the low 80s. Turning rainy on Monday, highs in the mid-70s. From the Edison Heating and Cooling Weather Desk, I'm meteorologist Guy Erickson.
12: Your New Jersey temperature is 72.

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1: It's 9 o'clock on a Saturday night. The regular crowd is shuffling in. Hi, everybody. It's Eric Potts. Thanks for joining me. Thanks for hanging out with me on this Saturday night. And as always, we have great music because we never skimp on the music here. Have I ever lied to you and told you that we had great music and didn't play great music? I don't think so. And this hour, we got Stevie Nicks, Duran Duran, Blondie, all coming up. Right now, it's Walking on Sunshine, Katrina and the Waves, New Jersey, 101.5.

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1: Let's get that road check. 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
2: Good evening. We have trouble down the shore where 72 is closed westbound at County Route 539 in Barnegat. That's a serious crash, and there's emergency construction westbound 37 at Lakehurst Road in Toms River. Also watch for a debris spill on the parkway northbound at the Celia Cruz rest area. That is closing the center lane, and northbound approaching 151, an accident on the shoulder. You have a stall southbound at exit 130 that is blocking the right lane. Leaving New Jersey, 20 minutes at the George Washington Bridge, 5 minutes each at the Lincoln and Holland tunnels, and still some delays at the Gothels Bridge. Your next traffic update in 15 minutes. I'm Adam Walsky on New Jersey 101.5.
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10: New Jersey 101.5 instant weather. Clear and comfortable tonight as temperatures dip into the mid-50s to close to 60. Beautiful day tomorrow for Father's Day with a mix of clouds and sunshine, highs in the lower 80s. But it turns out rainy on Monday. In fact, some of that rain may be heavy enough to cause ponding of water on area streets and poor drainage areas, highs into the mid-70s. From the Edison Heating and Cooling Weather Desk, I'm meteorologist Kyle Erickson.
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Stevie Nicks with Edge of 17 on New Jersey 101.5. And there's certain songs that transport you somewhere. Whenever you hear, they place you in a in another reality. This song, every time I hear it, I'm in a convertible driving through the desert having this song cranked up.

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1: We've come to the portion of our program where we check the weather right after we check on the roads. Here's New Jersey Fast Traffic.
2: Good evening. We have trouble down the shore where 72 is closed westbound at County Route 539 in Barnegat. That's a serious crash, and there's emergency construction westbound 37 at Lakehurst Road in Toms River. Also watch for a debris spill on the parkway northbound at the Celia Cruz rest area. That is closing the center lane, and northbound approaching 151, an accident on the shoulder. You have a stall southbound at exit 130 that is blocking the right lane. Leaving New Jersey, 20 minutes at the George Washington Bridge, 5 minutes each at the Lincoln and Holland tunnels, and still some delays at the Gothels Bridge. Your next traffic update in 15 minutes. I'm Adam Walsky on New Jersey 101.5.
3: New Jersey 101.5 instant weather. A comfortable night tonight with a clear sky. Temperatures dropping into the mid-50s to close to 60. Fantastic weather tomorrow for Father's Day. Partly sunny, highs in the low 80s. But then rain overspreads the area Monday, which may be heavy. Highs into the mid-70s. From the Edison Heating and Cooling Weather Desk, I'm meteorologist Kai Erickson.
4: New Jersey temperature is 71.

That's Duran Duran with Rio. Up next is what we like to call 99 Luftballons. At least that's how I learned it in Germany. It's 99 Red Balloons. It's Nina, New Jersey, 101.5.

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1: I feel like a schoolyard bully by teasing you with this, but I got to do it. Hey, I know a secret. Big news is coming to New Jersey, what a 1.5. We can't tell you what it is just yet, but trust us, you want to be listening Monday morning at 10:15, and you really do want to be listening because it is pretty big. Shh. Here's New Jersey Fashion Apple.
2: In Barnegat, we are still shut down on 72, westbound at County Route 539 with a serious crash. And in Toms River, you have that emergency work.

0: On westbound 37 between Lakehurst Road and Mule Road, blocking the two left lanes. Northbound Parkway at the Celia Cruz rest area, there's a debris spill in the center lane. And southbound by exit 130 in Woodbridge, a stalled vehicle takes out the right lane. Also watch for delays northbound 42 between Lower Landing Road and 55. If you're leaving New Jersey, down to about 15 minutes at the George Washington Bridge with the upper deck, better with the lower level, 5 minutes each at the Lincoln and Holland tunnels, and delays easing at the Gothels. Your next traffic update in 15 minutes. I'm Adam Walsky on New Jersey 101.5.
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9: New Jersey, 101.5, instant weather, clear and comfortable conditions tonight, lows in the mid-50s, close to 60. Beautiful weather tomorrow for Father's Day, partly sunny, comfortably warm, highs in the low 80s. Turning rainy on Monday, highs in the mid-70s. From the Edison Heating and Cooling Weather Desk, I'm meteorologist Kai Erickson.
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That's Blondie with Call Me on New Jersey 101.5. Hope you're having a great night. It's Eric Potts with you on a Saturday night in New Jersey. And lots of things happening with the World Cup and all that sort of thing. So I hope you're enjoying us and we're using us as your soundtrack for your Saturday night, because that's what we're here for. This is the New Radicals. You get what you give on New Jersey 101.5.

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1: Let's do another one of those road checks. We'll see how they look. 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
2: Good news in Barnegat. Westbound 72 reopened at County Route 539. That accident was cleared. Toms River, you have that emergency.

0: Emergency work on westbound 37 between Lakehurst Road and Mule Road that's blocking two lanes. And there's some construction northbound on 287 between exit 6 and 7 in Piscataway. That closes at least one lane. Northbound on the parkway at the Celia Cruz rest area, that debris has been cleaned up. Accident cleared on the parkway northbound approaching exit 151. Stall was cleared southbound at exit 130. Your next traffic update in 15 minutes. I'm Adam Walsky on New Jersey 101.5.
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3: New Jersey, 101.5 instant weather. Clear and comfortable tonight as temperatures dip into the mid-50s to close to 60. Beautiful day tomorrow for Father's Day with a mix of clouds and sunshine, highs in the lower 80s. But it turns out rainy on Monday. In fact, some of that rain may be heavy enough to cause ponding of water on area streets and poor drainage areas, highs into the mid-70s. From the Edison Heating and Cooling Weather Desk, I'm meteorologist Kyle Erickson.
4: 69 degrees across New Jersey.

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1: 10 o'clock in the Great Garden State. Hi, everybody. It's Eric Potts with you on a Saturday night in New Jersey, having a great time playing Jersey's biggest hits. And sometimes I wonder how we do it, how we cram all this great music into every hour that we have. And we have lots of great music coming up this hour. George Michael, Human League, Cheap Trick, all coming up, plus a ton more. We'll kick it off with Billy Joel. It's still rock and roll to me, New Jersey 101.5. What's

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1: New Jersey Chime Time, 10:04. Let's get this hour's first check of the roads. New Jersey fast traffic.
2: In Hillside, we have an accident eastbound on 22 at Harding Terrace. That's blocking the right lane and a fluid spill involved there. In Piscataway, you have overnight construction northbound 287 after exit 6. That's blocking at least one lane, and debris was cleared on the parkway northbound at the Celia Cruz rest area. The closure on 72 is no more. Westbound at County Route 539 in Barnegat, that's been reopened. That accident has been cleared. If you are leaving New Jersey, delays have thinned out at the Gothels Bridge and the Outer Bridge Crossing. Still about 15 minutes to the upper deck of the George Washington Bridge, but not too bad at the Lincoln or Holland tunnels. Your next traffic update in 15 minutes. I'm Adam Walski on New Jersey 101.5.
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10: New Jersey, 101.5 instant weather. A comfortable night tonight with a clear sky. Temperatures dropping into the mid-50s to close to 60. Fantastic weather tomorrow for Father's Day. Partly sunny, highs in the low 80s. But then rain overspreads the area Monday, which may be heavy, highs into the mid-70s. From the Edison Heating and Cooling Weather Desk, I'm meteorologist Kai Erickson.
11: 69 degrees across New Jersey.
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That's Moni Moni, Billy Idol on New Jersey 101.5. Coming up next is my friend Tony's favorite song of all time. Can't get enough of this song, so this is for you, Tony. B-52's Love Shack, New Jersey 101.5.

0: New Jersey Chime Time, 10:20. Let's head on out, take a peek of the roads. Here's New Jersey fast traffic.
1: In Island, we have an accident now on the parkway southbound before the Colonia rest area. That's closing the right lane. And we still have that crash working in Hillside on 22 eastbound at Harding Terrace. That blocks the right lane. And that emergency work in Toms River westbound 37 at Lakehurst Road is blocking two lanes. There is also construction on 287 northbound between exit 6 and 7 in Piscataway. Also watch for emergency work northbound 42 at Creek Road up to 295. That blocks the right lane. That's causing delays on northbound 55 up to 42. And if you're leaving New Jersey, George Washington Bridge still about 15 up, 5 down. Not too bad at the Lincoln Tunnel, 5 minutes at the Holland. Your next traffic update in 15 minutes. I'm Adam Walsky on New Jersey 101.5.
2: New Jersey, 101.5, instant weather, clear and comfortable conditions tonight, lows in the mid-50s, close to 60, beautiful weather tomorrow for Father's Day, partly sunny, comfortably warm, highs in the low 80s, turning rainy on Monday, highs in the mid-70s. From the Edison Heating and Cooling Weather Desk, I'm meteorologist Guy Erickson.
3: 69 degrees across New Jersey. New Jersey.

Robert Palmer with a cover of Moon Martin's Bad Case of Loving You. And coming up next, one of my favorite songs of the new wave era. And back in 1982, this goes back to Don't You Want Me. It's the Human League, New Jersey, 101.5.

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1: 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Here's New Jersey Fast Traffic.
2: Still working on that accident on the parkway southbound before the Colonia rest area. That's knocking out several lanes, and you have that emergency work in Toms River westbound 37 at Lakehurst Road, and the construction on northbound 287 after exit 6 in Piscataway. Eastbound 22, a crash at Harding Terrace and Hillside takes out the right lane. Also watch for construction northbound on 42 between Creek Road and 295. That's causing delays. And if you're leaving New Jersey, still about 15 minutes to the upper deck of the George Washington Bridge, 5 to 10 to the lower level. Not too bad at the Lincoln or Holland tunnels. Your next traffic update in 15 minutes. I'm Adam Walsky on New Jersey 101.5.
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8: New Jersey, 101.5 instant weather. Clear and comfortable tonight as temperatures dip into the mid-50s to close to 60. Beautiful day tomorrow for Father's Day with a mix of clouds and sunshine, highs in the lower 80s. But it turns out rainy on Monday. In fact, some of that rain may be heavy enough to cause ponding of water on area streets and poor drainage areas, highs into the mid-70s. From the Edison Heating and Cooling Weather Desk, I'm meteorologist Kai Erickson.
9: Your New Jersey temperature, it's 68.
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Pat Benatar with We Belong on New Jersey 101.5. And I know I say this about a lot of songs here because I love music. And I always say this is one of my favorite songs, but this truly is one of my favorite songs. I love this song. I don't know why I love it so much, but it is truly one of those songs that anytime it comes on, I crank up, and I will be doing so in the studio as soon as I turn off this mic. Cheap Trick, Surrender, New Jersey, 101.5.

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1: Let's take a peek at those roads. Here's New Jersey fast traffic.
2: We still have that accident on the parkway southbound before the Colonia rest area, knocking out several lanes, and an accident in Hillside still working. Eastbound 22 at Harding Terrace, and in Piscataway, you have that construction northbound on 287 after exit 6. Also, that emergency work in Toms River, westbound 37 at Lakehurst Road, blocking two lanes. Also, delays on 42, northbound around 295. That takes out the right lane. The ramp to 295 is closed as well. And if you're leaving New Jersey, still about 15 minutes to the upper deck of the George Washington Bridge. 5 with the lower level. Nothing doing at the Lincoln. The Holland Tunnel's about 5 to 10 from 1 and 9. Your next traffic update in 15 minutes. I'm Adam Walsky on New Jersey 101.5.
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8: New Jersey, 101.5 instant weather. A comfortable night tonight with a clear sky. Temperatures dropping into the mid-50s to close to 60. Fantastic weather tomorrow for Father's Day. Partly sunny, highs in the low 80s. But then rain overspreads the area Monday, which may be heavy. Highs into the mid-70s. From the Edison Heating and Cooling Weather Desk, I'm meteorologist Kai Erickson.
9: Your New Jersey temperature, it's 68.

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1: Looking up at the clock, I can't believe it's already 11 o'clock. And where does time go? It flies when you're having so much fun. And you know we're having fun here tonight. I hope you are as well. We got great music coming up. Tonic, Modern English, Foreigner. So much good music, you can't shake a stick at it. I don't know why you would want to shake a stick at it anyway, but here we go. Kicking off this hour, Steely Dan.

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1: This hour's first check of the roads right now on New Jersey 101.5. Here's New Jersey Fast Traffic.
2: Still working on that accident on the parkway southbound before the Colonia rest area. That takes out several lanes, and you have rubbernecking delays on the northbound side. And we have a crash in Hillside on eastbound 22 at Harding Terrace. Northbound 287 after exit 6 in Piscataway. Construction blocks at least one lane overnight. Toms River, you still have that emergency work on westbound 37 at Lakehurst Road. And it's slow on northbound 42 approaching 295 because of construction. Leaving New Jersey, George Washington Bridge, still about a 15-minute delay to the upper level, 5 to 10 downstairs, 5 minutes at the Lincoln Tunnel, 10 at the Holland Tunnel from 1 and 9. Your next traffic update in 15 minutes. I'm Adam Walsky on New Jersey 101.5.
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1: New Jersey, 101.5, instant weather, clear and comfortable conditions tonight, lows in the mid-50s, close to 60. Beautiful weather tomorrow for Father's Day, partly sunny, comfortably warm, highs in the low 80s. Turning rainy on Monday, highs in the mid-70s. From the Edison Heating and Cooling Weather Desk, I'm meteorologist Guy Erickson.
18: Your New Jersey temperature, it's 68.
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0: New Jersey Chime Time, 11:19. Got outdoor plans for your Sunday? You want to know what the weather's like? Well, stick around, because right after we check on the roads, we'll check on your weather. Here's New Jersey Fast Traffic.
1: Still working on that accident on the parkway southbound before the Colonia rest area, knocking out a couple of lanes. You have some rubbernecking delays northbound, and it is slow on northbound 287 around exit 6 in Piscataway, with construction taking out a couple of lanes. In Hillside, eastbound 22 at Harding Terrace, accident still in the right lane. You have an emergency work in Toms River. Westbound 37 between Lakehurst Road and Mule Road blocking two lanes. Leaving New Jersey, still about 15 minutes to the upper deck of the GW, 5 to 10 to the lower level. Not too bad at the Lincoln or Holland tunnels. And we have slowdowns on northbound 42 approaching 295 with construction blocking at least one lane. Your next traffic update in 15 minutes. I'm Adam Walsky on New Jersey 101.5.
2: New Jersey 101.5 instant weather. Clear and comfortable tonight as temperatures dip into the mid-50s to close to 60. Beautiful day tomorrow for Father's Day with a mix of clouds and sunshine, highs in the lower 80s. But it turns out rainy on Monday. In fact, some of that rain may be heavy enough to cause ponding of water on area streets and poor drainage areas, highs into the mid-70s. From the Edison Heating and Cooling Weather Desk, I'm meteorologist Kyle Erickson.
3: Your New Jersey temperature, it's 68.

going back to my days living in Germany. Badly translated, we used to sing Ich halte die Welt in Mein Mundu, but that was nowhere near proper. But that's how we sang it. This is Wang Chung. Everybody have fun tonight. New Jersey, 101.5.

0: New Jersey Chime Time, 11:33. What if I was to let you in on a little secret? What if I was to tell you? What if I was to spoil it? No, I can't. I can't spoil it, but big news is coming to New Jersey 101.5. We can't tell you what it is just yet, but trust us. I'm telling you, you'll want to be listening Monday morning at 10:15. Here's New Jersey Fast Traffic.
1: Good news in Hillside. That accident was cleared on 22 eastbound at Harding Terrace. We still have that crash, though, on the parkway southbound before the Colonia rest area, knocking out several lanes. And in Piscataway, northbound 287 after exit 6, construction is taking out at least one lane. And in Toms River, we still have that emergency work on westbound 37 between Lakehurst Road and Mule Road. Leaving New Jersey, we're down to about 10 minutes at the George Washington Bridge, 5 minutes each at the Lincoln and Holland tunnels, and you have delays on northbound 42 approaching 295 because of construction in the right lane. Your next traffic update in 15 minutes. I'm Adam Walsky on New Jersey 101.5.
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5: Hey, it's Chief Meteorologist Dan Zarrow. 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
12: New Jersey, 101.5 instant weather. A comfortable night tonight with a clear sky. Temperatures dropping into the mid-50s to close to 60. Fantastic weather tomorrow for Father's Day. Partly sunny, highs in the low 80s. But then rain overspreads the area Monday, which may be heavy. Highs into the mid-70s. From the Edison Heating and Cooling Weather Desk, I'm meteorologist Kai Erickson.
13: Your New Jersey temperature is 66.
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1: All right, gang, it's Eric Potts. That's going to do it for me. I will be back tomorrow night, 7 to midnight, playing Jersey's biggest hits and teasing you some more about the big news we got coming up on Monday morning at 10:15. So make sure you're tuned in and sticking around for that. I'll see you tomorrow night. This is Fast Traffic.
2: Still working on that accident on the parkway southbound before the Colonia rest area. Now in Bedminster, southbound 202-206. Closed at River Road. That's because of a down traffic light. You have that overnight work in Piscataway, northbound 287 between exits 6 and 7. Toms River, westbound 37 at Lakehurst Road. Emergency construction blocking two lanes. Northbound 42 at 295, construction in the right lane. And if you're leaving New Jersey, we're down to about 5 minutes now at the George Washington Bridge. Not too bad at the Lincoln or Holland tunnels. Your next traffic update in 15 minutes. I'm Adam Walsky on New Jersey 101.5.
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14: New Jersey, 101.5, instant weather, clear and comfortable conditions tonight, lows in the mid-50s, close to 60, beautiful weather tomorrow for Father's Day, partly sunny, comfortably warm, highs in the low 80s, turning rainy on Monday, highs in the mid-70s. From the Edison Heating and Cooling Weather Desk, I'm meteorologist Guy Erickson.
15: 65 degrees in New Jersey.

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1: Here's New Jersey Fast Traffic.
2: We have overnight construction in Piscataway, northbound on 287 between exits 6 and 7, closing a couple of lanes, emergency work in Toms River, westbound on 37 at Lakehurst Road, and in Bedminster, southbound 202-206, closed at River Road. That is because of a downed traffic light. Also watch for construction northbound on 42 between Creek Road and 295. Stay alert for crews and equipment along the roadway, roadwork closures and projects to watch overnight. I'm Adam Walsky on New Jersey 101.5.
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12: New Jersey, 101.5, instant weather. Clear and comfortable overnight with lows into the mid-50s, close to 60. Then partly sunny and pleasant Sunday for Father's Day and the first day of summer. Highs in the lower 80s. Wet weather arrives on Monday with periods of rain, which may be heavy at times, even a rumble of thunder, with highs in the mid-70s. I'm meteorologist Kai Erickson.
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1: Now, here comes New Jersey Fast Traffic.
2: We have that overnight construction in Piscataway, northbound 287 between exits 6 and 8. That is blocking a couple of lanes. And you have that emergency work westbound 37 around Lakehurst Road and Toms River. And a down traffic light in Bedminster, southbound 202-206 at River Road. That's blocking the right lane. Leaving New Jersey, we're in pretty good shape at the Lincoln, the Holland, and the George Washington Bridge. And watch for construction on northbound 42 at 295. Stay alert for crews and equipment along the roadway, roadwork closures, and projects to watch overnight. I'm Adam Walsky on New Jersey 101.5.
3: New Jersey 101.5, instant weather. Clear and comfortable overnight with lows dipping into the mid-50s to near 60. A beautiful day on Sunday for Father's Day and the first day of summer with a mix of clouds and sunshine, highs in the low 80s. Periods of rain becoming heavy on Monday with highs in the mid-70s. I'm meteorologist Kai Erickson.
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1: Now, a check on New Jersey fast traffic.
2: We have that overnight construction in Piscataway, northbound 287 between exits 6 and 8. That is blocking a couple of lanes. And you have that emergency work westbound 37 around Lakehurst Road and Toms River. And a down traffic light in Bedminster, southbound 202-206 at River Road. That's blocking the right lane. Leaving New Jersey, we're in pretty good shape at the Lincoln, the Holland, and the George Washington Bridge. And watch for construction on northbound 42 at 295. Stay alert for crews and equipment along the roadway, roadwork closures, and projects to watch overnight. I'm Adam Walsky on New Jersey 101.5.
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3: New Jersey, 101.5 instant weather. A dry and comfortable overnight under a clear sky as lows dip into the mid-50s to near 60. Partly sunny and beautiful on Sunday for Father's Day with highs in the lower 80s. But wet weather arrives on Monday with periods of rain heavy at times with highs in the mid-70s. I'm meteorologist Kai Erickson.
4: 63 degrees in the Great Garden State.

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1: Here's New Jersey Fast Traffic.
2: We have a closure on the Atlantic City Expressway westbound approaching exit 12. That is shut down with a serious crash. And there's emergency construction in Toms River westbound 37 at Lakehurst Road. Also watch for a downed traffic light southbound 202-206 near River Road in Bedminster, and northbound 287 construction between exit 6 and 8 for the overnight. Stay alert for crews and equipment along the roadway, road work closures and projects to watch overnight. I'm Adam Walsky on New Jersey 101.5.
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8: New Jersey, 101.5, instant weather. Clear and comfortable overnight with lows into the mid-50s, close to 60. Then partly sunny and pleasant Sunday for Father's Day and the first day of summer. Highs in the lower 80s. Wet weather arrives on Monday with periods of rain, which may be heavy at times, even a rumble of thunder, with highs in the mid-70s. I'm meteorologist Kai Erickson.
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1: Now, here comes New Jersey Fast Traffic.
2: We have a closure on the Atlantic City Expressway, westbound approaching exit 12. That is shut down with a serious crash, and there's emergency construction in Toms River, westbound 37 at Lakehurst Road. Also watch for a downed traffic light, southbound 202-206 near River Road in Bedminster, and northbound 287, construction between exit 6 and 8 for the overnight. Stay alert for crews and equipment along the roadway, roadwork closures and projects to watch overnight. I'm Adam Walski on New Jersey 101.5.
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13: New research is tying a lower legal blood alcohol limit to fewer alcohol-related crash deaths. Researchers from Colorado State University and UC Irvine School of Medicine compared Utah with six neighboring states after Utah passed its .05 limit back in 2017. That means drivers can be legally over the limit after less alcohol than the .08 cutoff used in every other state. The study found Utah's alcohol-related deaths fell more than those in neighboring states, even as national alcohol-impaired crash deaths rose 25%. There are lots of sunscreen products on the shelves these days, and a dermatologist from Cleveland Clinic, Dr. Jennifer Lucas, has some advice about what's best.
14: It should have the words broad spectrum on it, meaning it covers all the rays of the sun that are going to hit your skin. Water resistant or waterproof version so that it doesn't wash, rub off.
13: Health update, I'm Sarah Lee Kessler.
0: New Jersey 101.5 instant weather. Clear and comfortable overnight with lows dipping into the mid-50s to near 60. A beautiful day on Sunday for Father's Day and the first day of summer with a mix of clouds and sunshine. Highs in the low 80s. Periods of rain becoming heavy on Monday with highs in the mid-70s. I'm meteorologist Kai Erickson.
15: 63 degrees in the Great Garden State.

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1: Now, a check on New Jersey fast traffic.
2: We have a closure on the Atlantic City Expressway, westbound approaching exit 12. That is shut down with a serious crash. And there's emergency construction in Toms River, westbound 37 at Lakehurst Road. Also watch for a downed traffic light, southbound 202, 206 near River Road in Bedminster, and northbound 287, construction between exit 6 and 8 for the overnight. Stay alert for crews and equipment along the roadway, roadwork closures and projects to watch overnight. I'm Adam Walsky on New Jersey 101.5.
3: New Jersey 101.5 instant weather. A dry and comfortable overnight under a clear sky as lows dip into the mid-50s to near 60. Partly sunny and beautiful on Sunday for Father's Day with highs in the lower 80s. But wet weather arrives on Monday with periods of rain heavy at times with highs in the mid-70s. I'm meteorologist Kai Erickson.
0: 63 degrees in the Great Garden State.

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1: Here's New Jersey Fast Traffic.
2: We have a closure on the Atlantic City Expressway, westbound approaching exit 12. That is shut down with a serious crash, and there's emergency construction in Toms River, westbound 37 at Lakehurst Road. Also watch for a downed traffic light, southbound 202-206 near River Road in Bedminster, and northbound 287, construction between exit 6 and 8 for the overnight. Stay alert for crews and equipment along the roadway, roadwork closures and projects to watch overnight. I'm Adam Walski on New Jersey 101.5.
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7: New Jersey, 101.5, instant weather. Clear and comfortable overnight with lows into the mid-50s, close to 60. Then partly sunny and pleasant Sunday for Father's Day and the first day of summer, highs in the lower 80s. Wet weather arrives on Monday with periods of rain, which may be heavy at times, even a rumble of thunder, with highs in the mid-70s. I'm meteorologist Kai Erickson.
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1: Now, here comes New Jersey Fast Traffic.
2: We have a closure on the Atlantic City Expressway, westbound approaching exit 12. That is shut down with a serious crash, and there's emergency construction in Toms River, westbound 37 at Lakehurst Road. Also watch for a downed traffic light, southbound 202-206 near River Road in Bedminster, and northbound 287, construction between exit 6 and 8 for the overnight. Stay alert for crews and equipment along the roadway, roadwork closures and projects to watch overnight. I'm Adam Walski on New Jersey 101.5.
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9: New Jersey 101.5 instant weather. Clear and comfortable overnight with lows dipping into the mid-50s to near 60. A beautiful day on Sunday for Father's Day and the first day of summer with a mix of clouds and sunshine. Highs in the low 80s. Periods of rain becoming heavy on Monday with highs in the mid-70s. I'm meteorologist Kai Erickson.
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1: Now, a check on New Jersey fast traffic.
2: We have a closure on the Atlantic City Expressway, westbound approaching exit 12. That is shut down with a serious crash, and there's emergency construction in Toms River, westbound 37 at Lakehurst Road. Also watch for a downed traffic light, southbound 202-206 near River Road in Bedminster, and northbound 287, construction between exit 6 and 8 for the overnight. Stay alert for crews and equipment along the roadway, road work closures and projects to watch overnight. I'm Adam Walski on New Jersey 101.5.
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14: New Jersey 101.5 instant weather. A dry and comfortable overnight under a clear sky as lows dip into the mid-50s to near 60. Partly sunny and beautiful on Sunday for Father's Day with highs in the lower 80s. But wet weather arrives on Monday with periods of rain heavy at times with highs in the mid-70s. I'm meteorologist Kai Erickson.
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1: Here's New Jersey Fast Traffic.
2: In Toms River, we still have that emergency work on westbound 37 at Lakehurst Road, taking out two lanes, and the long-term construction on 18 in East Brunswick, both ways around Old Bridge Turnpike. Leaving New Jersey, the center tube at the Lincoln Tunnel is closed for overnight maintenance. No major backups at the Holland or the George Washington Bridge. Stay alert for crews and equipment along the roadway, road work closures and projects to watch overnight. I'm Adam Walsky on New Jersey 101.5.
3: New Jersey, 101.5, instant weather. Clear and comfortable overnight with lows into the mid-50s, close to 60. Then partly sunny and pleasant Sunday for Father's Day and the first day of summer. Highs in the lower 80s. Wet weather arrives on Monday with periods of rain, which may be heavy at times, even a rumble of thunder, with highs in the mid-70s. I'm meteorologist Kai Erickson.
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1: Now, here comes New Jersey Fast Traffic.
2: In Toms River, we still have that emergency work on westbound 37 at Lakehurst Road, taking out two lanes, and the long-term construction on 18 in East Brunswick, both ways around Old Bridge Turnpike. Leaving New Jersey, the center tube at the Lincoln Tunnel is closed for overnight maintenance. No major backups at the Holland or the George Washington Bridge. Stay alert for crews and equipment along the roadway, road work closures and projects to watch overnight. I'm Adam Walsky on New Jersey 101.5.
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2: New Jersey, 101.5, instant weather. Clear and comfortable overnight with lows dipping into the mid-50s to near 60. A beautiful day on Sunday for Father's Day and the first day of summer with a mix of clouds and sunshine, highs in the low 80s. Periods of rain becoming heavy on Monday with highs in the mid-70s. I'm meteorologist Kai Erickson.
3: Your New Jersey temperature, it's 64.

0: 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Now, a check on New Jersey fast traffic.
1: In Toms River, we still have that emergency work on westbound 37 at Lakehurst Road, taking out two lanes, and the long-term construction on 18 in East Brunswick, both ways around Old Bridge Turnpike. Leaving New Jersey, the center tube at the Lincoln Tunnel is closed for overnight maintenance. No major backups at the Holland or the George Washington Bridge. Stay alert for crews and equipment along the roadway, road work closures, and projects to watch overnight. I'm Adam Walsky on New Jersey 101.5.
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9: New Jersey 101.5 instant weather. A dry and comfortable overnight under a clear sky as lows dip into the mid-50s to near 60. Partly sunny and beautiful on Sunday for Father's Day with highs in the lower 80s. But wet weather arrives on Monday with periods of rain heavy at times with highs in the mid-70s. I'm meteorologist Kai Erickson.
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1: Here's New Jersey Fast Traffic.
2: In Toms River, we still have that emergency work on westbound 37 at Lakehurst Road, taking out two lanes, and the long-term construction on 18 in East Brunswick, both ways around Old Bridge Turnpike. Leaving New Jersey, the center tube at the Lincoln Tunnel is closed for overnight maintenance. No major backups at the Holland or the George Washington Bridge. Stay alert for crews and equipment along the roadway, road work closures and projects to watch overnight. I'm Adam Walsky on New Jersey 101.5.
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8: New Jersey, 101.5 instant weather. Clear and comfortable overnight with lows into the mid-50s, close to 60. Then partly sunny and pleasant Sunday for Father's Day and the first day of summer. Highs in the lower 80s. Wet weather arrives on Monday with periods of rain, which may be heavy at times, even a rumble of thunder, with highs in the mid-70s. I'm meteorologist Kai Erickson.
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1: Now, here comes New Jersey Fast Traffic.
2: In Toms River, we still have that emergency work on westbound 37 at Lakehurst Road, taking out two lanes, and the long-term construction on 18 in East Brunswick, both ways around Old Bridge Turnpike. Leaving New Jersey, the center tube at the Lincoln Tunnel is closed for overnight maintenance. No major backups at the Holland or the George Washington Bridge. Stay alert for crews and equipment along the roadway, road work closures and projects to watch overnight. I'm Adam Walsky on New Jersey 101.5.
3: New Jersey 101.5, instant weather. Clear and comfortable overnight with lows dipping into the mid-50s to near 60. A beautiful day on Sunday for Father's Day and the first day of summer with a mix of clouds and sunshine, highs in the low 80s. Periods of rain becoming heavy on Monday with highs in the mid-70s. I'm meteorologist Kai Erickson.
0: Your New Jersey temperature, it's 64.

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8: New Jersey 101.5 instant weather. A dry and comfortable overnight under a clear sky as lows dip into the mid-50s to near 60. Partly sunny and beautiful on Sunday for Father's Day with highs in the lower 80s. But wet weather arrives on Monday with periods of rain heavy at times with highs in the mid-70s. I'm meteorologist Kai Erickson.
9: Your New Jersey temperature, it's 64.

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1: Here's New Jersey Fast Traffic.
2: In Toms River, we still have that emergency work on westbound 37 at Lakehurst Road, taking out two lanes, and the long-term construction on 18 in East Brunswick, both ways around Old Bridge Turnpike. Leaving New Jersey, the center tube at the Lincoln Tunnel is closed for overnight maintenance. No major backups at the Holland or the George Washington Bridge. Stay alert for crews and equipment along the roadway, road work closures and projects to watch overnight. I'm Adam Walsky on New Jersey 101.5.
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12: New Jersey, 101.5, instant weather, clear and comfortable overnight with lows into the mid-50s, close to 60, then partly sunny and pleasant Sunday for Father's Day and the first day of summer, highs in the lower 80s. Wet weather arrives on Monday with periods of rain, which may be heavy at times, even a rumble of thunder, with highs in the mid-70s. I'm meteorologist Kai Erickson.
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1: Now, here comes New Jersey Fast Traffic.
2: In Elizabeth, we have an accident southbound 1 and 9 after Bayway Circle. Two lanes closed with a down pole, and watch for overnight construction. Northbound 287 between exits 6 and 8. That's blocking up to two lanes. And if you're leaving New Jersey, Lincoln Tunnel has the center tube closed for overnight maintenance. Stay alert for crews and equipment along the roadway. Road work closures and projects to watch overnight. I'm Adam Walsky on New Jersey 101.5.
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9: New Jersey 101.5 instant weather. Clear and comfortable overnight with lows dipping into the mid-50s to near 60. A beautiful day on Sunday for Father's Day and the first day of summer with a mix of clouds and sunshine. Highs in the low 80s. Periods of rain becoming heavy on Monday with highs in the mid-70s. I'm meteorologist Kai Erickson.
0: Your New Jersey temperature, it's 64.

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1: Now, a check on New Jersey fast traffic.
2: In Elizabeth, we have an accident southbound 1 and 9 after Bayway Circle. Two lanes closed with a down pole, and watch for overnight construction. Northbound 287 between exits 6 and 8. That's blocking up to two lanes. And if you're leaving New Jersey, Lincoln Tunnel has the center tube closed for overnight maintenance. Stay alert for crews and equipment along the roadway, road work closures and projects to watch overnight. I'm Adam Walsky on New Jersey 101.5.
3: New Jersey 101.5 instant weather. A dry and comfortable overnight under a clear sky as lows dip into the mid-50s to near 60. Partly sunny and beautiful on Sunday for Father's Day with highs in the lower 80s. But wet weather arrives on Monday with periods of rain heavy at times with highs in the mid-70s. I'm meteorologist Kai Erickson.
0: 63 degrees in the Great Garden State.

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1: Here's New Jersey Fast Traffic.
2: In Elizabeth, we have an accident southbound 1 and 9 after Bayway Circle. Two lanes closed with a down pole, and watch for overnight construction. Northbound 287 between exits 6 and 8. That's blocking up to two lanes. And if you're leaving New Jersey, Lincoln Tunnel has the center tube closed for overnight maintenance. Stay alert for crews and equipment along the roadway, road work closures and projects to watch overnight. I'm Adam Walsky on New Jersey 101.5.
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11: New Jersey, 101.5 instant weather. Clear and comfortable overnight with lows into the mid-50s, close to 60. Then partly sunny and pleasant Sunday for Father's Day and the first day of summer. Highs in the lower 80s. Wet weather arrives on Monday with periods of rain, which may be heavy at times, even

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1: Now, here comes New Jersey Fast Traffic.
2: In Elizabeth, we have an accident southbound 1 and 9 after Bayway Circle. Two lanes closed with a down pole, and watch for overnight construction. Northbound 287 between exits 6 and 8. That's blocking up to two lanes. And if you're leaving New Jersey, Lincoln Tunnel has the center tube closed for overnight maintenance. Stay alert for crews and equipment along the roadway, road work closures and projects to watch overnight. I'm Adam Walsky on New Jersey 101.5.
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10: New Jersey 101.5 instant weather. Clear and comfortable overnight with lows dipping into the mid-50s to near 60. A beautiful day on Sunday for Father's Day and the first day of summer with a mix of clouds and sunshine, highs in the low 80s. Periods of rain becoming heavy on Monday with highs in the mid-70s. I'm meteorologist Kai Erickson.
0: 63 degrees in the Great Garden State.

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1: Now, a check on New Jersey fast traffic.
2: Good morning and happy Father's Day. The traffic on the Turnpike and Parkway off to a decent start this morning. Traffic on 1 and 9 in Elizabeth, a little bit slow right by the Bayway traffic circle. Accident took down a light pole, and that takes two of the right lanes out of service. A crash on 27 in Rahway this morning. That's affecting traffic both directions at Central Avenue. 287 North, there is construction between exit 6 and 8, and that'll take two lanes out of service till about 7 this morning. And 295 South, the off-ramp at exit 69, that is closed with construction. Got an update on the accident in Elizabeth heading south on 1 and 9. That crash just cleared. New Jersey, fast traffic every 15 minutes. Next report, 5:18. Steve Michaels on New Jersey 101.5.
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18: New Jersey 101.5 instant weather. A dry and comfortable overnight under a clear sky as lows dip into the mid-50s to near 60. Partly sunny and beautiful on Sunday for Father's Day with highs in the lower 80s. But wet weather arrives on Monday with periods of rain heavy at times with highs in the mid-70s. I'm meteorologist Kai Erickson.
19: New Jersey temperature, it's 62.

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1: Here's New Jersey Fast Traffic.
2: Traffic looking good on the Turnpike and Parkway this morning, but over on 287 heading north between 6 and 8, you're going to find two lanes out with construction. Crash on 27 in Rahway affecting traffic both ways at Central Avenue. It's an accident, and that crash in Elizabeth on 109 going south right by the Bayway traffic circle is now out of the way. Hudson and Delaware River bridges are in good shape this morning. 295 south, the off-ramp at exit 69 is closed with construction. New Jersey fast traffic every 15 minutes. Next report coming up at 5:33. Steve Michaels on New Jersey 101.5.
3: New Jersey 101.5 instant weather. Clear and comfortable overnight with lows into the mid-50s, close to 60. Then partly sunny and pleasant Sunday for Father's Day and the first day of summer. Highs in the lower 80s. Wet weather arrives on Monday with periods of rain, which may be heavy at times, even a rumble of thunder, with highs in the mid-70s. I'm meteorologist Kai Erickson.
0: New Jersey temperature, it's 62.

0: Till about 7 o'clock, up to two lanes are scheduled to remain closed, and Route 27 and Rahway still have an accident affecting traffic both directions at Central Avenue. Apparently, a traffic signal was damaged. 1 and 9 South, the accident at Bayway Traffic Circle is cleared. 295 South, the off-ramp at Exit 69, closed with construction. New Jersey fast traffic every 15 minutes. Next report is 548. I'm Steve Michaels, New Jersey 101.5.
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4: New Jersey 101.5 instant weather. Clear and comfortable overnight with lows dipping into the mid-50s to near 60. A beautiful day on Sunday for Father's Day and the first day of summer with a mix of clouds and sunshine, highs in the low 80s. Periods of rain becoming heavy on Monday with highs in the mid-70s. I'm meteorologist Kai Erickson.
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1: Now, a check on New Jersey fast traffic.
2: Traffic's good on Turnpike and Parkway 287 North. About the only thing we have to report is construction between exit 6 and 8. Up to two lanes will be closed off until about 7. We still have at least one lane closed on 27 going through Rahway. It's affecting traffic both directions right around Central Avenue. What's affecting the traffic? An accident and a light pole that was damaged. Fork Landing Road is closed off both directions in Burlington County and Cinnaminson between Route 73 and Lenola Road. And New Jersey fast traffic every 15 minutes. Next report, 6:03. I'm Steve Michaels, New Jersey, 101.5.
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17: New Jersey, 101.5, instant weather. A dry and comfortable overnight under a clear sky as lows dip into the mid-50s to near 60. Partly sunny and beautiful on Sunday for Father's Day with highs in the lower 80s. But wet weather arrives on Monday with periods of rain heavy at times with highs in the mid-70s. I'm meteorologist Kai Erickson.
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0: 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Let's see why you're tapping the brakes with New Jersey Fast Traffic.
1: Good morning. Happy Father's Day. Pretty quiet ride for you on the Turnpike and Parkway. 287 North, there is construction between exits 6 and 8, closing up to two lanes until about 7 this morning. Otherwise, looking good on 78 Newark out to Route 31 and Rahway 27. Still have an accident affecting traffic both directions at Central Avenue. Apparently, a traffic light is damaged there. And 295 South, the off-ramp to exit 69 is closed with construction. Delaware River Bridge and Hudson River crossings are quiet. New Jersey fast traffic every 15 minutes. Next report, 6:18 from the Ocean First Bank Traffic Desk. Steve Michaels, New Jersey 101.5.
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1: New Jersey, 101.5, instant weather. Times of clouds and sun. Looks like a nice Father's Day. High should be in the mid-80s today. Increasing cloudiness tonight. Lows in the upper 50s to the low 60s. Cloudy tomorrow. A couple of brief showers in the morning, followed by periods of rain, which could be heavy. A thunderstorm for the afternoon. Some sun and clouds along the southern coast. A high tomorrow from the mid-70s to near 80. From the Edison Heating and Cooling Weather Desk, I'm Steve Williams.
19: Right now, 60 degrees across New Jersey.

0: 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Here's New Jersey Fast Traffic.
1: Traffic looking good this early Father's Day morning. Turnpike and Parkway are fine. There is some road work till about 7 this morning, closing up to two lanes heading north between exits 6 and 8. And that accident in Rahway still being cleared on 27. It's affecting traffic both directions near Central Avenue. Apparently a traffic light came down there in 295 south. That off-ramp to 206, which is exit 69, is closed because of construction. New Jersey Fast Traffic every 15 minutes. Our next report, 6:33 from the Ocean First Bank Traffic Desk. 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
2: New Jersey, 101.5, instant weather, times of sun and clouds today. Nice afternoon, highs today in the mid-80s, increasing cloudiness for tonight, lows from the upper 50s to low 60s. Clouds and a few brief showers for tomorrow morning. That'll be followed by periods of rain, which could be heavy, a thunderstorm in the afternoon, some sun and turning cloudy for the southern coast, highs from the mid-70s to around 80. From the Edison Heating and Cooling Weather Desk, I'm Steve Williams.
0: Right now, 60 degrees across New Jersey.

0: 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Let's get a check on the roads now with New Jersey Fast Traffic.
1: Good morning and happy Father's Day. Looking at good traffic on the Turnpike and Parkway. A little bit of construction on 287 going north between 6 and 8. Two lanes closed. Construction until about 7. And still working to clear this accident in Rahway along 27. It's affecting traffic both directions at Central Avenue. And at least one lane is closed. Delaware River Bridges and Hudson River Crossings running without delays this morning. 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AutoZone, New Jersey fast traffic every 15 minutes. Next report, 6:48 from the Ocean First Bank Traffic Desk. Steve Michaels, New Jersey 101.5.
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10: New Jersey 101.5 instant weather. For Father's Day today, times of clouds and sunshine. Our high should be in the mid-80s. Increasing cloudiness tonight. Lows from the upper 50s to the low 60s. Cloudy with a brief shower or two to start off tomorrow morning. That'll be followed by some periods of rain, which could be heavy. A thunderstorm in the afternoon. And then some sun and clouds along the southern coast. Highs from the mid-70s to near 80. From the Edison Heating and Cooling Weather Desk, I'm Steve Williams.
11: It's 61 degrees across New Jersey.

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1: Good morning. Looking good throughout New Jersey this morning for the most part, but a little bit of road work will make you tap on the brakes on 287 going north, especially between 6 and 8. Two lanes are blocked off till about 7, and the accident in Rahway still being cleared along 27. It's affecting traffic both directions at Central Avenue. Apparently, a traffic light was damaged in an overnight accident at 295 South. That off-ramp at 206 exit 69 is closed with construction. New Jersey fast traffic is every 15 minutes. And our next report, 703 from the Ocean First Bank traffic desk, Steve Michaels, New Jersey 101.5.
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0: New Jersey, 101.5, instant weather, times of sun and clouds today. Nice afternoon, highs today in the mid-80s, increasing cloudiness for tonight, lows from the upper 50s to low 60s. Clouds and a few brief showers for tomorrow morning. That'll be followed by periods of rain, which could be heavy, a thunderstorm in the afternoon, some sun and turning cloudy for the southern coast, highs from the mid-70s to around 80. From the Edison Heating and Cooling Weather Desk, I'm Steve Williams.
1: It's 63 degrees across the state.

0: 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Let's see why you're tapping the brakes with New Jersey Fast Traffic.
1: Father's Day traffic looking good. Turnpike and Parkway 287, that road work cleared between 6 and 8 going north, but not clear in Rahway is Route 27. We still have at least one lane blocked off either direction right around Central Avenue from an overnight accident that took down a light pole in Newark. The intersection of 3rd Street and Dickerson has an overturned car. Watch for delays there. Good traffic this morning at the Delaware River bridges and Hudson River crossings. New Jersey Fast Traffic every 15 minutes. Our next report, 7:33 from the Ocean First Bank Traffic Desk. Steve Michaels, New Jersey 101.5.
2: New Jersey 101.5 instant weather for Father's Day today. Times of clouds and sunshine. Our high should be in the mid-80s. Increasing cloudiness tonight. Lows from the upper 50s to the low 60s. Cloudy with a brief shower or two to start off tomorrow morning. That'll be followed by some periods of rain, which could be heavy. A thunderstorm in the afternoon. And then some sun and clouds along the southern coast. Highs from the mid-70s to near 80. From the Edison Heating and Cooling Weather Desk, I'm Steve Williams.
0: It's 63 degrees across the state.

0: Here's New Jersey fast traffic.
1: Good morning. Starting off in Rahway on Route 27, an overnight accident takes one lane out of service both north and south at Central Avenue. Apparently, the accident damaged a traffic light. Otherwise, traffic on Turnpike and Parkway are fine. The off-ramp is closed on 295 south at exit 69. Delaware River bridges and Hudson River crossings run without delay. I'm Steve Michaels from the Ocean First Bank Traffic Desk on New Jersey 101.5.
2: New Jersey, 101.5, instant weather. Times of clouds and sun. Looks like a nice Father's Day. High should be in the mid-80s today. Increasing cloudiness tonight. Lows from the upper 50s to the low 60s. Cloudy tomorrow. A couple of brief showers in the morning, followed by periods of rain, which could be heavy. A thunderstorm for the afternoon. Some sun and clouds along the southern coast. A high tomorrow from the mid-70s to near 80. From the Edison Heating and Cooling Weather Desk, I'm Steve Williams.
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0: not really a new show because Ron Urban and I have been doing the Energy Show for years. And we're happy to bring it home here to New Jersey 101.5. And what are we going to be talking about? Well, it's a show that's always been about energy. The energy that powers our homes, the energy that drives our businesses, the energy inside our bodies, even the energy behind our politics, the energy that runs our communities, and the energy of this great state and this great country. Ron Urban is the founder and president of Advanced Solar and Energy Solution. In studio with me now, because ultimately, Ron, energy is everything.
1: I'm very excited to be here, and I just want to tell people it's about the energy that flows through the electric to power your home. It's about the energy moving through the pipelines and gas lines across America. It's about the fuel that keeps this country alive. But it's also about another kind of energy, the energy that pumps through your veins and every red-blooded American. That's what this show is about. On this show, we're going to talk about real power, who controls it, who profits from it, and why American people are getting crushed while politicians continue to play games. I believe in God first. I believe in my family. I believe in America. I believe in hard work, and I believe in freedom. But I no longer believe in most politicians. For decades, both sides have failed the American people. When 70 or 80% of Americans agree on something like voter ID, energy independence, or lower costs, and politicians still refuse to act, then who are they really working for? Not you, not the American worker, not the taxpayer. Something is broken in this country, and people are sick and tired of it. And we're going to talk about it right here on The Energy Show. No filters, no corporate talking points, no political nonsense. Just real conversations about the energy, America, business, freedom, and the future of our country.
0: Well, I couldn't have said it any better, Ron. And, you know, I'm going to tell the story about how you and I met before we get into the nuts and bolts here. And it has been, can you believe it's been almost 10 years since I made that first call to you? And because I was looking at solar for my house, I had heard that I could save some money. And then I heard this guy talking about how you don't just save money, you can make money if you do it right. And I will be honest with you, I didn't believe it. I thought it was a scam. And then through Ron's education, I learned it's actually the other guys that are the scammers. And he was the only one that I found anywhere in New Jersey that was doing it right. And you've heard me talk about it on the air many times. It has been almost a decade since I have paid a penny for the electricity that we use at our home. And that included last July and August when we were in the middle of a record heat wave and you guys were sharing with me your electric bills that were $1,000 or more a month, and mine was still at zero, even though my air conditioner was running virtually nonstop. And that's the difference with Advanced Solar and Energy Solutions. The Energy Solutions, that's the real important part of the name and how Ron does things differently. They start with energy efficiency. Then they come in and add the renewable energy. And that's what eliminates your electric bill for your home or for your business. And, you know, Ron, we talk an awful lot about that aspect of your company. But many people don't realize that you have been designing and building and developing and wiring and renovating projects for decades. So for the folks that have only heard you a little bit here and there on the radio, I want you to tell us about your background, where you come from, and why that makes Advanced Solar and Energy Solutions so much different.
1: So I always tell people in my new, older age that like Advanced Solar and Energy Solutions is probably the worst name on the face of the earth for my companies. I've been around for decades. I could find you a piece of property. I could go through the planning board through this property. I could design a building from soup to nuts, build a building, and manage it if you want. Some of my projects over the years is I'm from Rahway, New Jersey. The town went to crap. I ended up buying the car dealership and jumpstarting by putting Harley Davidson in there. I've done private schools where they're over budget, redesigned it, and built it. I was huge in the self-storage industry. And matter of fact, right now I'm working in the self-storage industry, designing a different way the self-storage is going to change the whole industry. My whole life, whatever I did, I changed industry standards on almost everything I got into. It's very important. And by the way, one of the things that I talk about is that, like, I'm not a residential guy. In the last 15 years, I got into it because I seen such a, how people are getting robbed, how scary it is what's going on in the industry. I say this all the time. The bigger they are, the more they're going to rob you. They talk about no interest, zero money down. That is how you're getting robbed. And by the way, when you're doing a solar project, you should really understand how it pays itself back. I have something just stuck in my head for a couple of weeks right now. I went into PetSmart to get something, and an older woman there looked at my shirt, and she goes, oh, so our whole community's getting it. It's great. Boom, boom. I go, how did you buy it? She said, I leased it. You should come and help us and do this.
0: Oh, boy.
1: So, by the way, when I meet elderly couples and stuff, I am elderly, by the way. And when I meet these elderly couples, by the way, they're all telling me, oh, whoa, whoa. I says, and they don't want to put the money out, which they get back. The most important thing residential people need to know, use your own money. The solar, I'll show you in a detailed portfolio, whatever we got, how you get your money back. What I'm getting at, though, is they say, what are my payments? I never knew this, that residential people only ask how much it costs.
0: Absolutely.
1: They want to know their payments.
0: Yeah.
1: Well, the solar will pay it back. And depending on the incentives that are there right now, it might be 6 or 7 years. But let me go back to the seniors. So the seniors say, oh, I don't want to borrow. I don't want to blend out and put out money at this age of my life. I'm going to have no mortgage or whatever. But they get into these leases. You know what? You just made a nightmare for your family when you're gone. Leases, they just take for 25 years, you're locked into something. You know what? I was taught use your own money. And when you do this, they're just taking your money. They're taking your incentives. They're taking your electric bill. Eric, I listened to Eric talk 10 years now. His electric bills were $600 to $800. Mm-hmm. And what he doesn't know, what he doesn't realize, because our lovely governor, our last governor, raised our electric over 70%.
0: Yeah.
1: It's
0: yeah.
1: insane. He shut down our power plants. He did all kinds of stuff. You know why? Because he's a politician. By the way, he was not a businessman. He was a financial guy. And yeah. a financial guy should be ashamed of himself for what they've done to New Jersey. I love New Jersey, by the way. I love it. I hate the politicians. I love that we have the beaches. I love that we have the mountains, the rivers. We got it all. But we got the worst. Everybody's moving out. What are they doing to us? But going back to Eric, every time they do this, I hate to say this, she should be all happy. Look at it as your stock portfolio. It just went up. His stock portfolio went up last year 70%. He doesn't realize that his bill now would be almost $2,000 a month. It's insane what they're doing. It's insane what they're doing to us. But my gig is to help you. And something real important.

0: right business. I want you to go to advancedsolarnj.com. And it really starts with the education. And, you know, Ron mentioned, you know, that he'd put everything together for you. We used to call it, and I still do, we call it the Book of Ron, right? So he comes out with this, and I don't even want to call it a proposal, but it maps out exactly what he's going to do for your home or for your business, how the energy efficiencies are going to work, what the rebates and incentives are that you get for it, and shows you how that solar system and the energy efficiency is actually going to pay off that system. So not only, and I'm going on 10 years, so not only did my system pay for itself in a few years, but the money that I made off of the system, and I'm talking about, this isn't speculative money, this is money that's deposited into my bank account every single month. It basically paid for my son's undergraduate school because there was enough money coming in from the solar and the money that I wasn't paying in my utility bill to pay for 4 years of college at Rowan University. So on that investment alone, yeah, there was an outlay at the beginning. But think about this for a second. When we're talking about utility bills that are the same as a mortgage payment, or if you're a business, if you're a restaurant, if you have a commercial building and you're paying $6,000, $8,000, $10,000, $12,000 a month in utility, Ron, if you zero that out, that's a game changer for homes and businesses.
1: People don't get this. 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Only 5% of residential roofers in the state of New Jersey have the approval from GAF, which is Timberline, which gives you a 50-year warranty. And this is what blew my mind when I first looked at the residential solar. I asked people, do you have a copy of the roofers? Oh, yes, I do. I can't tell me how many people came out with this thing. It looks like they're the slip you get when you order your lunch in place. So, by the way, I'm old, right? So, but anyway, when you're going to get this warranty, it comes straight from GAF, who is Timberline, for 50 years. So that increases the value of your home. When you buy solar, it increases the value of your home. When you lease solar, it decreases the value of your home. It's a nightmare. It's a nightmare if you die. It's a nightmare if someone else tries to buy your home. They made it so complicated. But in my opinion, they're all stealing your money. They're all tricking you. By the way, half the things I look at on the radio and listen to people advertising, I don't do what they do. It's not for free. That's the dumbest thing I ever heard of. And there's nothing you're going to get in this life for few. And seniors, shame on you, because we were all brought up the same way. Run from that stuff. What did your parents tell you? Whatever. And by the way, whatever they told you, you're going to get quadruply shafted with solar. So buyer beware.
0: Yeah, and I've told this story too, so I'll say two things on that. When Ron did my system at my house, he did the roof, because I told him, I said, I need a new roof. He's like, well, I'll do that too. And it all got wrapped into one project, and the benefits of

0: incentives went up because we were doing the roof at the same time. So I have a neighbor that has a leased system. They had some issues. They were looking to sell their home. They had their home on the market for 3 years, couldn't sell it, in large part because it had a leased solar system on it. When they asked the company to take it off the roof, they were on the hook for, Ronnie, it was almost $100,000 they'd have had to pay the company to take the solar panels off.
1: I used to do a seminar, and one of the things I said in the seminar, just make it real simple for you. If a system's $25,000, you're going to lease it. You say, I'm staying in my home, it's worth it, all this other BS. But 5 years later, you go sell it. You're going to move. And no one likes it. Right. So you say, you know what? I'll pay the other $20,000 off my lease.
0: No.
1: It's not $20,000. It might be $100,000.
0: Yeah, because it's the money they would have made from essentially owning your roof.
1: And I'm going to tell everyone something that's totally insane. So, by the way, we had a commercial on years ago. Send us your copy of your contract. We'll review it. If they're better than us, we'll send it to you. You'll have engineers, you'll have financial people look at it. So most of the big companies, it's 80 pages. In that 80 pages, this is what blows my mind. No one could send me a copy of it because they won't give it to you until they sign it. You know what? Even though you don't read that crap, guess what? I would run. You don't have the ability to look at what you're buying. By the way, the biggest problem is, Eric used to tell me I should do like the timeshare things and go after them. I don't have time to do that. But this is just, it's just a nightmare once you get into it. No one reads it. And that little kid that's selling you that doesn't even know what a mortgage is, that kid doesn't, what he told you is the absolutely opposite that's in that. Everyone says I should go after them. Everyone said they're getting hurt. Guess what? The judge is going to look at the contract, not what some kid that they trained.
0: Yeah.
1: By the way, we, our salespeople, educate you. We don't, by the way, any question, they'll answer you. They got a call, they got a check, they're not sure. So they're trained to dupe you, in my opinion. That's the industry for years. A lot of young guys get into it, that's a cash cow. Guess what? A year later, they're out of business because there's so much to a system.
0: Well, there's a lot to unpack, and that's part of what we're doing on the Energy Show. He's Ron Urban. I'm Eric Scott. This is the Energy Show. We're going to talk a little bit about the infrastructure and the grid and why the time really is now, if you have a home or a business in New Jersey, to make this switch and why this is going to be the best thing for your budget, whether you're residential or whether you're commercial, on the Energy Show after we get an update of Fast Traffic.
2: Good morning. An overnight accident leaves one lane closed on Route 27, both north and south near Central Avenue and Rahway. Apparently a traffic light got damaged during this accident. Traffic otherwise looks good on 287. Road work cleared heading north between 6 and 8. Turnpike and Parkway are in pretty good shape. Delaware River bridges and Hudson River crossings run without delays. I'm Steve Michaels from the Ocean First Bank Traffic Desk on New Jersey 101.5.
3: New Jersey, 101.5, instant weather, times of sun and clouds today. Nice afternoon, highs today in the mid-80s. Increasing cloudiness for tonight, lows from the upper 50s to low 60s. Clouds and a few brief showers for tomorrow morning. That'll be followed by periods of rain, which could be heavy. A thunderstorm in the afternoon. Some sun, then turning cloudy for the southern coast. Highs from the mid-70s to around 80. From the Edison Heating and Cooling Weather Desk, I'm Steve Williams.
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0: Ron Urban is the founder and president of Advanced Solar and Energy Solutions. 855-SUNNY, the number four, the letter U. That's 855-SUNNY, S-U-N-N-Y, the number four, the letter U, or AdvancedSolarNJ.com. Listen, if you are a business owner, and you know that the tax climate and business climate, once again, New Jersey dead last regionally for business friendliness. This could be a game changer. So if you're a business owner, hang with us here for a couple of minutes, because we're going to show you how you can create a new revenue stream for your business. You know, one of the reasons that we're into this situation

0: situation, Ron, in terms of skyrocketing electric rates. You mentioned it earlier in the show, the fact that we have an antiquated grid system that delivers the power. It's resulted in portions of the state being shut off for solar. You've talked about maintenance and energy efficiency, but let's try to understand that grid itself and why it is, why the transmission lines are so important and why they're so bad in New Jersey.
1: So, by the way, I think our transmission lines are bad throughout the country. But another thing is what people don't understand with solar. By the way, we do eliminate your bill, lots of cases. By the way, if your system, if a building, this doesn't happen anymore. Years ago, you see empty buildings all over the place. If that building's empty, it's generating tons of electricity. You think that's good. And that shoots back into the power lines. The power lines are designed for a certain size, and they can't hold it. They just can't. By the way, things that I disagree with, like in the state of New Jersey, we have community solar. That's when they build this big old megawatt project somewhere. And by the way, once again, you can't buy it and sell portions of it to the homeowner so it's not on their home. Well, that knocks out a big chunk of what they can put. And even if it's not being used, they have to allot that people can't add more in those areas. It just hurts us. It's pretty intense, hard to explain a little bit. But by the way, if it's solar, you should do it now.
0: So, but a lot of people think, Ron, that if I've got panels on my house and I'm generating electricity through solar, that I'm actually using that right then and there in my home. But that's not really the case, right?
1: But you are using it. But listen to this. So whatever you're using, you pay for your electricity through the utility company. You're paying their retail rate. Uh-huh. It's stopping it in a way. It's the easiest way I could try to explain it. So by the way, if you were shooting out a megawatt a day, that's giant stuff, whatever, it stops it. So by the way, you're actually making that.
0: But the electricity that's powering your home is still coming to you through the grid. So it's not coming from your panel into your house.
1: So people ask me this all the time, take me off the grid, and I kind of laugh. I go like this, why? If I get you a zero electric bill, who cares?
0: Right.
1: So by the way, when the power goes out, the solar that your solar goes out. A lot of people don't understand this. So you think that's how great it is, and that's how they design it. My family's engineers. There's an easy way to fix that, but whatever. So people need to understand all this stuff. But the most important thing, especially in New Jersey, we can wipe out your bill. If your lines are open, we can wipe out your bill.
0: I've actually seen my electric meter before they changed it to the digital one,
1: right,
0: when it had the little wheel spinning. I've actually seen the wheel spin backwards.
1: So by the way, they talk about the smart meters.
0: Yeah.
1: I tell everybody, do not put a smart meter on your house.
0: Yep.
1: They're doing something. I have a customer right now. He's just called me again this week. For the last 2 years, they put a smart meter in his building. His electric was $2,500 a month. It's now $17,500.
0: Wow.
1: I have a research engineer who's 80 years old, smart guy. He did it for his house. Guess what? They tell him if you don't, you take it. They're supposed to ask you first. It's $15 more a month. So, of course, he put the meter in. His bills were $400 to $500. Now, $1,400 to $1,900. It's insane. And by the way, our lovely politicians pushing my solar, the wind and stuff, there's got to be a way to pay for it. The power companies are not the evil ones. The politicians are. Listen, our politicians last 8 years, they knocked out our nuclear power. And if you're a greenie, you don't think nuclear, it's clean, great energy, it's a great way to get power, and they knocked off a whole mess of our plants. By the way, and they're telling them, we don't want clean energy. You don't give us clean energy, we're going to do this, we're going to do that. So right now, even we're in this big bind. By the way, we're going to have power outages all through this country because our lines are so antiquated and old. That's where they should have started first. So everything that we're doing really needs to be revamped. But, I mean, right now is the time, if your lines are still open, to do solar. I don't care what it is. But going backwards to something Eric said, I forgot your name, but whatever.
0: We've only known each other for over 10 years.
1: Right.
0: Yeah, whatever.
1: By the way, when we look at a commercial project, you need to understand something that we do. By the way, we just redid this radio station. Number one, we put energy efficient lights. They're one of the biggest chunks of their bill is the lighting. We just knocked that down 80%. And on top of that, no solar guys do this. On top of that, we went through the utility companies and got them huge rebates on their lighting. We put a special coating on their roof that cut their HVAC down from 50 to 80%. Solar guys don't even know what I'm talking about. I mean, it's huge. What when you look at a building and how you got to do it and how you're going to survive in this state. I can't take your hair or your taxes, but I can make you an energy efficient building. I could, by the way, you're going to renovate your mall or do something. Let us do it. By the way, we do everything. We do the drawings. We do the permits. Everything. By the way, we cut the red tape on a lot of stuff. I hate to say this. Architects and engineers, they look at our drawings when we're done. 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We do them. Everything's energy efficient. By the way, if we put a special metal roof on your commercial building, we found a rebate for that for 30%. We shop all of this stuff. It's really hard, and no one wants to do it. But we do that at the end. I mean, before, what, just recently, we could build a building, and in 9-10 years, the solar and the energy efficiencies paid your mortgage. People don't get it. I, this is a true story. I looked at it. I designed a trucking garages for a huge company. I made a quote for them. It was about $4.5 million to do their buildings. Everything was energy efficient. Everything was solar. 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They used my drawings for their buildings for $3.5 million. They're paying the mortgage. My way would have paid their mortgage. 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We work with the utility companies. We try to get you better efficiencies and more. 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
0: Yeah, that is the difference of 40 years of design and build experience. And that's the difference when you're working with electrical and environmental engineers instead of some just fly-by-night solar contractor. 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You can schedule that appointment at 855-SUNNY, the number 4, the letter U. That's 855-SUNNY, the number 4, the letter U, or advancedsolarnj.com. I've been with Ron when we've gone out and taken a look at some commercial buildings. And Ron can go through your building in a relatively short period of time, up on the roof, take a look at your HVAC system, and have a general sense in just a few minutes of what it is that you need. Buildings are living, breathing entities that have a lifespan. And your building, you know, could probably use a little bit of work. Advanced does that all. I've been amazed at looking at some of these projects, and I forget the project that we went to look at together, but it was a warehouse that had gas heat in it. They needed new floors. I think you converted all the gas into electric heat. You worked on a roof. You did their HVAC. You did their lighting. And I think their return on that, and I know it was a few million dollars in the project, but I think their return on that was like 2.5 years, 3 years.
1: At that time it was?
0: Yeah.
1: By the way, that was a project that I was called to 30 or 40 years ago. It was a building in Jersey City. It was 250,000 square feet. It was more of a warehouse. Warehouses don't use a lot of electricity. Their roof was shot, a $2 million roof. We went in there and used a new product on their roof. This is one of the best insulators there are. By the way, this is amazing. My family's engineers. There was an old crotchy old guard there. Look at this. And he had a thermometer. But people don't realize this. You're talking about people working. His thermometer in the summer was 158 degrees wow. inside the warehouse.
0: Wow.
1: But this is what blew my mind, even what I do. So I changed a lot of his heating and air conditioning to electric. We upgraded everything. But we had to do the job in segments. So as we're ripping a roof off, we're doing sections. Boom, this building's giant, right? And halfway through, one day it was like a summer, it was 100 and something degrees. I had my Jeep. I filled it with water. I had 100 guys working on a project. I filled my truck with water. I'm driving in the building, and it's just like I drove outside. By the way, everybody in that company who's just patting the owner on the back, they says, we got air conditioning. But their heating, it never gets higher than 80 degrees. By the way, all this stuff that we do combined is just make, but, and we had a deal, by the way, that I get the building, and when he's done, when he retires, and it was going to be around $4 to $6 million. Guess what? I couldn't afford it. Some guy came, they looked at all the efficiencies, how it's going to work, and they put the numbers together, and they bought the building for $19 million.
0: Wow.
1: So, by the way, if you don't think energy efficiencies and all of this work, BS. It's true, it works, but it has to be done. We're, by the way, we're one person. You got to call 18 people to do what we're doing, and they don't drive your numbers the right way. I mean, it's so important what we do compared to anybody else. To me, I'm really not into the solar end. I'm into redoing your building and making it all energy efficient.
0: And I've seen that, you know, in my own home and with other buildings that we've kind of gone out and looked at together, is that, you know, you know the solar, you're ready to do that, but you get really jazzed when you start going through a building going, oh, we can do this, or we can do that, or we need to change this, and I take this. That's the engineering background. You're looking at a building like an engineer, not a solar contractor.
1: Eric's got the coolest bathroom on the face of the earth.
0: I really do.
1: It got saunas, it's got music blowing through it, it's got everything you could think of. We did custom woodwork, we do everything. We look at it, it's one company. Think about how long and how much it costs for buildings. I have a friend of mine that works with the big stuff in New York, you know, estimates and whatever. Yeah. They got $20 million to do the estimate.
0: Wow.
1: $20 million for them to redo a building over. And by the way, there's architects, engineers, as you know, when you call them, it's 6 months, 9 months. Listen to this. You're buying a building. We go in and I audit the building, like Eric said before. I walk through your building. I just got to walk through wherever, the roof, the whole building. It takes me a couple hours. You could hire energy efficient engineers to do this. But when I'm done, I write somebody the audit. They're in a contingency section. This is true stuff that I'm telling you. And I found the HVAC, the roofs were bad and everything else. They knocked $1 million or $2 off their sale price because they didn't realize all the stuff that was wrong with the building. And here's the clincher. You got the engineer to do that, and then where's it go? So, by the way, we wrote him a proposal back then. It was a few million to fix. He got his money back in 2 years. His building was totally upgraded. It was like a brand new building. That's some of the stuff that we do, and we can help people with.
0: Well, and when you're talking about New Jersey having the most business-unfriendly climate in the region, look, if you're up early listening to the Energy Show and you are a business owner, whether it's a big business or a small business, a medium-sized business, this really is a game changer. I want you to make that call, 855-SUNNY, the number four, the letter U, S-U-N-N-Y for you, 855-SUNNY for you.
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3: Good morning and happy Father's Day. Good traffic on the Turnpike and Parkway, as well as 287 and Route 27. We still have that right lane blocked off both north and south at Central Ave in Rahway because of an overnight accident. 295 south, the off-ramp to 206, exit 69. That is closed off with construction. Delaware River bridges and Hudson River crossings are very light this morning. 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From the Ocean First Bank Traffic Desk, I'm Steve Michaels on New Jersey 101.5. New Jersey 101.5, instant weather, times of clouds and sun. Looks like a nice Father's Day. High should be in the mid-80s today. Increasing cloudiness tonight. Lows from the upper 50s to the low 60s. Cloudy tomorrow, a couple of brief showers in the morning, followed by periods of rain, which could be heavy, a thunderstorm for the afternoon, some sun and clouds along the southern coast, a high tomorrow from the mid-70s to near 80. From the Edison Heating and Cooling Weather Desk, I'm Steve Williams.
4: 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Josh Jelinski is the president of Wealth Quarterback LLC, a registered investment advisory firm located in New Jersey. Registration is not an endorsement of the firm or its representatives by securities regulators, nor is it an indication that the advisor has attained a particular level of skill or ability. Investment advisory services may only be provided to clients in jurisdictions in which the firm and its representatives are appropriately registered or

0: Registration. 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your portfolio or individual situation, or proof. 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
2: Welcome back to the Financial Quarterback. I'm Josh Jelinski, and today we're tackling some of the biggest financial decisions people face and whether they're planning for retirement, protecting their families, building wealth, or trying to avoid costly mistakes that can quietly derail your financial future. We're going to discuss how small decisions today can create big consequences tomorrow, why having a strategy matters more than ever in an increasingly complex financial world, and some of the myths and misconceptions that can keep people from reaching their goals. We'll also explore ways to create greater clarity, confidence, and control over your financial life, no matter where you are on your journey. Because successful planning isn't about reacting to headlines. It's about building a coordinated game plan designed to help you make smarter decisions over time. Stay with us. We've got a great show ahead. Flying solo, the retirement planning challenges facing single Americans. Most retirement planning conversations assume there's a spouse involved. Two social security checks. Two incomes during working years. A built-in support system during retirement. But millions of Americans are entering retirement single, whether by choice, divorce, widowhood, or never having married. For single retirees, the financial stakes can be higher because there is no second income stream, no spousal benefit to fall back on, and often no one to share expenses with. A recent Investopedia analysis found that a single retiree needs nearly $900,000 in savings on average to retire comfortably. And in states like New Jersey and New York, the number can be substantially higher. That's why retirement planning for single people requires a different level of preparation, coordination, and strategy. Single retirees face a different set of challenges. Most retirement advice is built around couples, but many Americans will spend part or all of retirement alone. Think about this. Even if you're married, your spouse could die. Single retirees often face one income, one pension, one Social Security benefit, one person responsible for every financial decision, which would magnify the chances for a mistake. No spouse to share housing costs. No built-in caregiver if you need one later in life. Not to say that really, a spouse is a caregiver in every situation, but could be. This doesn't mean retirement is impossible. It means planning becomes even more difficult or caregiving more costly. The retirement math hits different when you're single. According to a recent Investopedia or U.S. Census Bureau data, a single retiree, age 65 or older, spends approximately $59,600 a year annually. The same analysis found that the average retired worker receives approximately $23,700 annually from Social Security based on average Social Security Administration benefits. That leaves a gap of roughly $35,900 per year that must come from savings and investments. Using the traditional 4% withdrawal rule, Investopedia calculated that a single retiree would need $898,000 in retirement savings to support that lifestyle. That's the national average. In some states, the number is much higher. New York and New Jersey are among the most expensive places to retire. According to the data, New Jersey requires $1.02 million in retirement savings for a single person who's retired, making it one of the four most expensive places in America to retire. New York follows closely behind, requiring roughly $950,000 in retirement assets for a comfortable retirement, which is really offset probably by upstate New York. Probably if you added Metro New York around New York City, probably be more expensive than New Jersey. But I think that's why New York is higher than New Jersey. Why? Housing costs are higher there. Property taxes are ridiculous here. Insurance, higher overall cost of living. And living in New Jersey or New York or California, where some of our podcast listeners come from, doesn't mean you can't retire comfortably. It simply means mistakes become more expensive. Social Security becomes even more important. Married couples often have options. Two benefits, two Social Security benefits, survivor benefits, coordinated claiming strategies. Single retirees only have one lever to pull. Social Security may represent one of the largest sources of guaranteed income. The timing decision can have a substantial impact on your lifetime income. Claim too early and it can permanently reduce your monthly benefits. That's why Social Security planning shouldn't happen in isolation. Housing is often the single biggest retirement expense. Housing accounts for approximately 27% of annual spending for Americans age 65 and older living alone. Housing costs were identified as the single biggest factor driving retirement costs from one state to another. For many retirees, the home becomes both an asset and an expense. Questions you should consider: should you downsize? Should you relocate? Should you stay put? Should you use your home equity strategically in a reverse mortgage? There is no universal answer, but there should be a plan. Single retirees can't afford major planning mistakes. Couples sometimes have a margin for error. One spouse may continue working. One pension can offset a problem. Single retirees often don't have that luxury. Mistakes involving taxes, health care, withdrawals, investment risk, long-term care planning can have a much greater impact. Every dollar has to work harder. Long-term care planning takes on greater importance. One of the biggest risks facing single retirees isn't market volatility, it's dependency. Married couples may provide care for one another. Although personally, I don't think that's a good idea. If you're in your last years of life, you want to be playing board games with your spouse. You want to be there cuddling and eating food together and just enjoying each other's company, not wiping the rear end of your husband or wife. And many couples, you know, let's say you're a frail person with osteoporosis. Are you really going to be able to lug, you know, your 6'3", 250-pound husband in and out of the bathroom? Like, think about these things. So although married couples can provide care for one another, it's often not a good idea. But single retirees usually need professional care even more. Long-term care expenses can dramatically affect retirement security. Planning ahead can help preserve both assets and independence. This is where working with a financial advisor can make a significant difference. For many retirees, there is no spouse serving as a second set of eyes, no one to challenge decisions, no one to coordinate the broader financial picture. A good financial advisor can help you build a retirement income plan, coordinate Social Security claiming decisions, identify tax savings opportunities, evaluate housing decisions, create healthcare and long-term care plans, review estate planning needs. In high-cost states like New Jersey and New York, planning mistakes can be particularly costly. Retirement plan is not just about growing the assets, but about making sure you have reliable income through retirement. Retirement planning is really about creating your own safety net. Couples often rely on each other. Single retirees need a system: income planning, tax planning, healthcare planning, legacy planning, investment planning, housing wealth, emergency reserves, and professional guidance. The goal is to create confidence and independence, regardless of marital status. Here's an example. Valerie is 62, divorced, and living in New Jersey. She's accumulated approximately $900,000 in retirement accounts. She assumes she's ready to retire. But after reviewing her plan, she discovers healthcare costs will be higher than expected, and her Social Security claiming strategy could increase lifetime income. A series of Roth conversions could reduce future taxes. Her housing costs are consuming a larger portion of her retirement budget, than she's realized. The issue wasn't that Valerie lacked savings. The issue was she lacked a coordinated plan. There's a big difference between a good retirement and a great retirement, and the difference often comes down to your strategy.
3: So, Josh, what is it that makes Social Security planning especially important for single retirees?
2: You got one check. I think if you're married, you got to do planning. So we have a simulator where we can show you, if you're married, what happens if your spouse passes. We want to knock one spouse off, not like it's some... Remember that movie Blind Faith? Or that book, Blind Faith?
3: I think I missed that one.
2: It was about somebody from Tom's River, and they knocked off their spouse or something. Something horrible. But that's not what we're talking about. What we're talking about is running through a scenario where you're single, divorced, widowed, and two checks go down to one. Or if you're single, you can't claim against your spouse's income. You can't get spousal benefits. You can't get widow benefits. You only have one life to live and only one Social Security check to enjoy.
3: What risks do you think single retirees should be the most concerned about?
2: I think healthcare planning is a big one. Who's going to take care of you? And I think making sure your income doesn't run out and you have a nice standard of life. Because I've seen far too many single retirees, they leave money to a niece or nephew that they didn't really intend to leave, you know, an $800,000 account to. They didn't have a big spending plan. So I think healthcare plan combined with income plan.
3: How can tax planning help single retirees preserve more of their retirement income?
2: Taxes are the single biggest expense in retirement. And you should figure out, if you're single, you're going to have less to deduct. You're going to have less deductions than a married couple. You're going to have higher taxable income. So for a single person, you want to make sure you have enough Roth income. that will be tax-free as you live.
3: So I think this next question is pretty important. What role can a financial advisor play for someone who doesn't have a spouse or significant other helping manage their financial decisions?
2: I would say even if you have a spouse, you need a financial advisor. But certainly if you don't have one, you have nobody to bounce ideas off of. Now, you might have somebody. I mean, we have single clients who bring their friends to sometimes bounce ideas off of. I think in one regard, though, being a single person planning for yourself, because you have nobody else to blame if a decision goes bad, I think it's actually, I've seen some of our strongest, our most educated clients are single because they've realized they can't like rely on a spouse. They have to become educated. So I think financial advisor is huge for a single person. Also, we've seen with some of these clients that with single people, what's kind of crazy is some don't have a trustee or someone who can help them. So if you become financially incapacitated where you can't make decisions, who's going to make those decisions for you? So getting a financial advisor where you have sound mind and judgment, setting up your wealth management team, your accountant, your attorney, your trustees, your powers of attorney, all that right now can make a big difference.
3: Okay, so what's the biggest mistake that you've seen single retirees make when it comes to financial planning?
2: Not having a trustee, not having a power of attorney, not having a healthcare plan, not having long-term care planning, whether it be through a trust or insurance policy, and then somebody else is divvying up their assets, usually niece or nephew, and they're not enjoying. I mean, so they're kind of five mistakes, but I think they are all kind of intertwined with not having the proper estate or healthcare plan or income plan. Retirement planning is never one size fits all, and that's especially true for single retirees. When you're responsible for every financial decision, every dollar of income, every future contingency, planning matters even more. The good news is that with the right strategy, retiring single can be just as successful and fulfilling as retiring as a couple. If you'd like help building a retirement income plan, whether single or married, coordinating Social Security, reducing taxes, creating a comprehensive strategy designed for life in expensive places like where you live and beyond, call the Financial Quarterback team today at 888-988-JOSH. 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
2: And we're back. After years of speculation, SpaceX completed the largest IPO in history, raising roughly $75 billion in its public debut and giving investors access to one of the most closely watched private companies of the last two decades. The excitement is understandable. SpaceX has revolutionized rocket launches, built the world's largest satellite network through Starlink, secured billions in government and defense contracts, and positions itself at the forefront of what many believe could become the next great economic frontier, space-based commerce. Do you have any desire to go to Mars? Some of me realize like SpaceX is a bit of a ruse on the everyday investor. I mean, there's some powerful things they're doing, but do you really want to go to Mars like Elon?
3: I have absolutely zero desire to go to Mars. None whatsoever.
2: I don't even know if I'd want to go to space. Like, I've just heard stuff like You have issues. Not only that, too, there's atmospheric radiation. I think it cuts your life expectancy. Have you researched?
3: Yeah, I think there's too many unknown factors that make it absolutely not worth the risk.
2: I'm not a fan. Not a fan of space travel at all. I mean, would it be cool? Yeah, for like 10 minutes, I'd probably get scared of the heights and the drop and the G-forces and all those things. I don't know. Be cool, I guess.
3: Well, so follow-up question. Where do you stand about extraterrestrials?
2: I don't really. I mean, what do I really believe? I think
3: would that be a fear?
2: No, I have no fear of extraterrestrials. I don't think they exist. I know they did some declassified leak, but I think it's probably demonic activity or something. In the spirit world, because it's like it's crazy. I don't know. What do you think about extraterrestrials?
3: Yeah, I don't think I buy into it either. But I think that that's probably one reason people would be a little fearful if they did believe in that kind of thing.
2: Jim said they're demons.
5: Fallen angels.
2: Fallen angels.
3: Oh, wow.
2: In different dimensions.
5: Spirit world.
2: Like, yeah. I don't really like... it also seems fishy, to be honest, because all this stuff was leaked around the Epstein files and, you know... But didn't they dump, didn't they do some data dump on this?
3: Yeah, there was. But you're right, that the timing was a little convenient.
2: Yeah, I'm reading some of these things, and they're strange. Like, I'm on the Department of War website, which is pretty interesting, where you can see that the data dump. So there's an image, is an artistic interpretation of a 2022 incident, potentially involving unidentified anomalous phenomenon, UAP, reported near Colorado Springs. This image is derived from first-hand narrative description containing the FBI UAP. So it's this weird blob-like. It does kind of look like what you would see in like a movie.
3: Like a UFO or like a person?
2: Like a UFO?
3: Yeah.
2: But like, what if it's like a spy plane? Like a Chinese spy? Like, so that's not necessarily proof. There's a 2026. I mean, so basically these are just like people's accounts. I mean, they could be on drugs. Like, we don't even know. It just seems kind of strange. And then I saw this picture of a light source, orbs over a pond, 2024. In October 2024, in approximately 1851 local time in the northeastern U.S., an eyewitness observed a light source below the horizon, hovering above a pond. Okay, well, that's like a lot of these things are like bright lights and such.
3: Yeah, couldn't that be like somebody flying their drone?
2: Yeah, you know, a lot of these so far kind of strange. Or now with SpaceX, you know, it could have been a weird satellite. Could be Elon freaking us out, you know?
3: That's true. That's a good point.
2: Pretty stinking crazy. But before investors rush to buy shares, it's important to remember a lesson Wall Street has taught us over and over again. A great company does not automatically equal a winner in the investment world. The most important question isn't whether SpaceX is an extraordinary company. The real question is whether the stock price already reflects years and even decades of future success. Today, we'll discuss why SpaceX could become one of the defining companies of the 21st century, why investors should still exercise caution, and what history teaches us about the biggest IPO ever. Why SpaceX is such a big deal. SpaceX isn't just another tech company. It has fundamentally changed the economics of space travel through reusable rockets. It has become America's dominant launch provider. NASA relies on SpaceX. The DOD, Department of Defense, relies on SpaceX. Commercial satellite operators rely on SpaceX. The company now launches more rockets than the rest of the world combined in many years. SpaceX has become critical infrastructure for both commercial and national security purposes. Very few companies become essential to both business and government at the same time, and SpaceX has managed to do both. But the real story might be Starlink. Most people think SpaceX is a rocket company, but rockets may be the smaller story. Starlink provides satellite internet service throughout the world without the use or need of fiber optic cables. No digging for cables. Instead, you're being zapped in the air. Millions of customers now use Starlink. It serves rural communities that wouldn't have gotten internet before, ships, airplanes, military operations, and disaster zones. Unlike rocket launches, Starlink generates recurring monthly revenue. Many believe Starlink could be worth more than the launch business itself. Investors may actually be buying a communications company disguised as a space company. When investors hear SpaceX, they think rockets. When Wall Street hears SpaceX, many of them are thinking subscription revenue. SpaceX could be the closest thing to investing in an entirely new economy. Think about railroads in the 1800s, the internet in the 1990s, and smartphones in the 2000s. SpaceX is building infrastructure that may support future industries that don't fully exist yet. Potential future opportunities include global communications, space-based manufacturing, lunar infrastructure, satellite services, defense technology, observing Earth, commercial space travel. Investors are not simply buying a company, they are buying exposure to an entire trend in the economy. But history says investors need to be careful. I saw this write-up, I don't know if you saw this, on how overvalued SpaceX is. Like, it's obscene. So the number one reason you need to be careful if you're an investor is because the media coverage has been nonstop and expectations are rising rapidly. We've seen this before. Think about Palm. I totally forgot Palm. Do you remember Palm during the dot bubble craze?
3: Or were you too? No, not really. I mean, I looked into it after this, but I don't remember it at the time.
2: I liked those things. Coinbase during cryptocurrency boom, Rivian during the EV craze. The problem wasn't necessarily the companies, it was the expectations. Sometimes investors are absolutely right about the company and still lose money because they paid too much. So when an IPO arrives, excitement often reaches extreme levels. And because people are imagining endless growth, they end up losing a lot of money because they're paying too much. A great company also does not mean it's a great stock. So we'll also talk about OpenAI is another one. Some people say that one guy, Whitney Tilson, has said he expects the price of share SpaceX to decline by 70% in the next 12 to 24 months. Isn't that crazy? Because they just don't have the money. He says this, consider that five of the most hyped IPOs in the last 15 years have all collapsed after listing. Uber lost 70% of its IPO price. Facebook crashed 77% from its peak. So the time to buy an IPO might be after its first big crash, not now. Robinhood fell 92%. Coinbase, 93%. Rivian, 95%. It's pretty crazy. Some of the five biggest IPOs just went to hell. There was something that I read which is pretty interesting about how overvalued it is. Okay, so SpaceX, this is from Rob Spivey of Altimetry. SpaceX went public, $75 billion valuation, raised $75 billion, total value of $1.8 trillion. They're historic figures. But SpaceX has two profitable segments. Starlink, the company's cash cow, should be worth as much as $600 billion. The space business earned only 12% return on assets last year, which would be worth about $125 billion. XAI is losing money as it spends money on new data centers. That, even a best-case scenario, would be worth $600 billion. All told, that puts SpaceX at a $1.3 trillion value. But when it went public, it was $1.8 trillion. So it's valued far more than what the actual substantial business is to be valued at. So another lesson is a great company does not mean it's a great stock. This may be one of the most important lessons on investing. A business can be phenomenal. The stock can still disappoint. Cisco had times where it was once one of the greatest technology companies ever and languished for years. Microsoft, too, built a strong business and then languished for almost a decade. Same with Intel until recent years. Amazon was one of the greatest growth companies ever, yet all three experienced periods where investors waited years to recover because valuations became excessive. The business succeeded. The stock simply got ahead of itself. Could that be the case with SpaceX? One investor should watch now. The IPO is over. The stock is now trading publicly. The question is, what is already priced in? Investors should focus on revenue growth, profitability, Starlink subscriber growth, cash flow, government contract growth, competition, and valuation. Instead of social media excitement, Elon Musk headlines, or FOMO, fear of missing out, and not worry too much with day-to-day stock price swings. The biggest risk may be investor psychology. FOMO can be incredibly expensive. Investors often believe they must buy immediately or miss the opportunity forever. History suggests that that's rarely true. Many major IPOs experience significant volatility during the first year. Some eventually trade below their IPO price. Others experience large corrections before continuing higher. The lesson, patience is often the investor's greatest advantage. You don't have to buy on day one to benefit from a long-term trend. What could go wrong? Competition increase from Blue Origin and others. Government contracts could fluctuate. Regulatory challenges could emerge. They could find that these Starlink satellites are bad for your health with the EMFs that they emit. Space exploration remains capital intensive. Growth could slow, and expectations may simply become too high. None of these means SpaceX is a bad company. They just remind us that every investment carries the risk of loss of principal.
3: So what is it about SpaceX that makes it different from a lot of the other IPOs we've seen in recent years?
2: I think people view it as a proxy for Elon, and they want to get a piece of Elon. They wish they got Tesla when it came out, and they saw how Tesla became a great stock over the years. They want a piece of it. The crazy thing about this, though, is kind of like the greater fool theory. I wonder if SpaceX will never be as profitable as the numbers suggest. Because think about it, right? Elon got all these government contracts before his political involvement. He got contracts from Democrats, Republicans. Now you have New Jersey, our very own New Jersey. I don't know if you saw this. They're saying that they don't want autonomous cars. Why is that? Could that be because New Jersey is more liberal and they don't want to give Elon another foot in the door? So you're going to see states that really embraced Elon with the Green New Deal and Tesla now kind of saying, no, we're not going to support you. We don't like what you did when you were in the government.
3: What kind of lessons can investors learn from IPOs that we talked about earlier, like Coinbase, Rivian, and Palm?
2: Buy them when they crash. No, because some of them never recovered, but some of them did. I think be patient. Put only in an IPO what you're willing to lose. And be patient. Like, in interest disclosure, I bought some for family. Could I sell it at any time? Yeah, because it worries me in the back of my head, but I kind of wanted a piece of it in case it rode more. So I think there are other better

0: a global communications network and positioned itself at the center of industries that could shape the future for decades. But successful investing has never been about finding great stories. It's about finding the right balance between opportunity, valuation, risk, and patience. SpaceX may prove to be a phenomenal business for years to come. 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
2: Good morning and happy Father's Day. I'm Steve Michaels with New Jersey 101.5 Fast Traffic. Looks good on the Turnpike and Parkway, as well as 287, 295, the southbound off-ramp at 206, which is exit 69, is closed. That is because of construction. And in Rahway, Route 27, all lanes are open both directions at Central Avenue. An accident finally cleared. Delaware River bridges and Hudson River crossings are fine. From the Ocean First Bank Traffic Desk, I'm Steve Michaels, New Jersey 101.5.
3: New Jersey 101.5, instant weather, times of sun and clouds today. Nice afternoon. Highs today in the mid-80s. Increasing cloudiness for tonight. Lows from the upper 50s to low 60s. Clouds and a few brief showers for tomorrow morning. That'll be followed by periods of rain, which could be heavy. A thunderstorm in the afternoon. Some sun, then turning cloudy for the southern coast. Highs from the mid-70s to around 80. From the Edison Heating and Cooling Weather Desk, I'm Steve Williams.
0: Early in the show, we talked about SpaceX's historic IPO and how Elon became the first person to cross the trillion-dollar net worth threshold on paper. Most people hear the story and immediately think about rockets, stocks, and wealth. But Musk recently sparked an entirely different conversation when he said he does not believe his children should automatically inherit ownership or control of his companies simply because they're family. I wonder, is that something these people say, or is it something he's actually putting into practice? That comment may be one of the most important estate planning lessons to come out of the SpaceX IPO. While most of us will never have a trillion-dollar estate, many families face a similar question. Is legacy planning simply about passing assets to the next generation? Or is it about deciding who is best equipped to manage and steward those assets? Today, we'll discuss the difference between wealth transfer and control transfer, why succession planning often fails, and what every family member can learn from one of the world's wealthiest entrepreneurs. The SpaceX IPO created more than just wealth. As we discussed earlier, last week, SpaceX completed the largest IPO in history. The company's public debut pushed Elon Musk's net worth beyond $1 trillion on paper. Most headlines focused on the size of the fortune, but Musk's comments about inheritance may actually be more important. He said, and I quote, he does not believe ownership or control should automatically pass to his children. Instead, leadership should be based on ability, interest, and competence. The most interesting part of this story is in the trillion dollars. So what Elon plans to do with it. Wealth transfer

0: and control transfer are not the same thing. Many families assume that if children inherit assets, they should also inherit control. But these are actually two distinct decisions. Someone can benefit financially from an asset without being responsible for or managing it. Let's see, if a child who doesn't really do a great job managing money, they like spending it. You want the money to go to the kid. You could set up something to show that. Ownership does not automatically create leadership ability. Wealth does not automatically create business experience. Just because someone can inherit a company doesn't mean they should run it. And the importance is even more distinct when we're talking about family-owned businesses. Why do so many family businesses fall across generations? Business owners often spend decades building successful companies. The next generation may have very different interests. Some children want to continue the business. Others have no interest at all. Problems arise when ownership and management become confused. History is filled with examples of successful businesses struggling after leadership transitions. A great founder does not automatically produce a great successor. The goal of estate planning isn't just equal distribution. You know, many people assume estate planning is simply about dividing assets equally. Sometimes equal and fair are not the same thing. One child may be actively involved in a family business. Another may have pursued an entirely different career. One heir may be prepared to manage complex assets. Another may have little interest in doing so. Good estate planning often requires difficult conversations about responsibility and stewardship. What are wealthy families thinking about today? Modern legacy planning goes far beyond taxes and trusts. Families are asking, who should control assets? Who should make decisions? How should future generations be prepared? And what values should be passed along? Increasingly, wealthy families are focused on governance, education, and communication. The objective isn't just preserving wealth, preserving purpose. And this isn't just a billionaire problem. It's easy to hear $1 trillion and tune out. But every family, regardless of wealth, faces the same question, but a different version. For example, who will manage the family home? You sell it, we pocket the change, we distribute the asset. Who will oversee investment accounts? Who will serve as the trustee? Who will serve as the executor? Who will care for aging parents? And who will pull the plug? Who will make the ultimate healthcare decisions? Estate planning is ultimately about people, not money. The larger this estate, the larger the stakes. The questions remain remarkably similar. The great wealth transfer is already happening. Advisors often talk about the largest wealth transfer in history. Trillions of dollars are expected to move from you to the next generation over the coming decades. Many families have never discussed what happens when that transfer occurs. The lack of communication creates confusion, resentment, and conflict. The best estate plans address both financial and family dynamics. So, what makes a successful legacy? Some families define success as preserving wealth. Others define success as preserving and leaving values. Hey, I think of both, right? I mean, you want to pass on values and success. Some prioritize family control. Others prioritize selecting the most qualified leader. There is no universal answer. The key is intentional planning. Most people spend more time planning a vacation than they spend planning how their life's work will continue after they're gone. What every family can learn from Musk's comments, legacy planning isn't just about who gets what. It's about who is prepared. It's about responsibility. It's about stewardship. It's about making sure your assets continue serving the people you love and the causes you love and care about. The greatest gift may not be the money itself. It may be preparing future generations to handle it wisely. One of the things I'm doing is I'm setting up my kids with different stock trading accounts where they get to take an active role in the market and they see values like buying and holding and not selling due to panics. But I had a question for you, Nicole, the kind of, since you're the Jane six pack of the show, what, you know, the Joe six pack, the Jane six pack. Yeah. So what do you think about Elon? Like, not politically specific, but like, do you think he's a jerk for not wanting to leave his money to his kids?
1: No, I actually don't think so. And I think we talked about something kind of similar on a previous show with Sting, and he didn't want to automatically leave his, I mean, his inheritance wasn't going to be anywhere near Elon's, but it was still a big chunk. And I think it comes down to, it's not about the dollar amount. It's more about the reason behind it. And I can understand wanting your children to earn their success, to have a strong work ethic, to have good values. So I would say, I think I actually agree with Elon on this.
0: I don't know. I kind of think he's a little bit of a jerk that way. Like, you don't leave your kids anything? I don't think they really aren't leaving their kids anything. I think he's probably like leaving them a trust that gives them some modest income.
1: Oh yeah, no, I don't think he's leaving them with nothing.
0: Yeah, it's like
1: I don't think that he is, unless I missed that part in the article. But I think it's just he's not leaving them $1 trillion.
0: We don't know. I think with all these rich people, I think they're doing something for their kids. I think what he's saying is, I'm not going to leave them $1 trillion shares in SpaceX. Part of me thinks we're at an age where we have two guys who remind me of James Bond villains. Have you watched James Bond, like the old James Bond movies? Or am I'm probably older.
1: I don't even think it's an age thing. I think it's, I just have not had interest really in watching them. I think I could.
0: The male-female thing, men are more into James
1: it
0: Bond.
1: Could, because James Bond, is he like a spy or something?
0: Yeah, something like that.
1: Yeah, I'm not really like into spy movies.
0: I have not been involved in James Bond since Pierce Brosnan. Although the one guy seems like a cool guy. The James Craig guy.
1: Daniel Craig.
0: Daniel Craig. He looks like my son. He's my son's celebrity double. Like, I think some of these trillionaires just say that. Like, Warren Buffett always said that, right? And then it turns out that, like, Jimmy Buffett, his son, not the Jimmy Buffett of Margaritaville, but I forget what his name is. But you find out, like, his son is getting a $300,000 a year salary being, like, the head of his charitable endowment. So he's not completely disinheriting his kids. He's just saying, I want the bulk of my assets being for the good of humanity. But they're all leaving them their kids, like, something where they could sustain.
1: Okay, so why is it that sometimes splitting up equal inheritances can create unintended problems?
0: I think it depends on who your kids are. Like, if they don't, I mean, the problem, like, even with SpaceX, why should Elon give the control of his companies to his kids when they have no capability? So you can be equal in essence, but maybe not in distribution. So the control versus the monetary benefit should also be played out. Also, like, if you give your business to somebody who has no business aptitude, they could plunge the shares. Like, take Jeff Bezos and his wife. Like, no disrespect to his wife. His ex-wife seems like a lovely woman. The new wife seemed to have too much lip fillers. But like, lay off the, you know, it's like these people are nice looking people anyway. And it's like, what's going on? But Mackenzie Bezos, like, gave away like half of his net worth already, like that quickly, to me was like she was, we should do a show on this. Was Mackenzie Bezos rage gifting after the divorce? I feel like she was just pissing the money away. Like, hey, honey, you think you're great? Boom, I'm just gonna stick it to you and give away half of your shares value. Like, to me, and then they looked at what she gave money to and it was these like weird pet causes. Like, it wasn't like she gave to end world hunger or stop malaria or AIDS or give water. Like, it didn't seem, I mean, no judgment there. And God bless her for all the work she's doing to helping those less fortunate. But it was like, we're going to get, you know, it just seems like sometimes equality does not give you the outcome you're desiring. I've seen certain things where they're called pot trusts, where let's say if you have three kids and two are irresponsible, one is responsible. You let the one who's responsible manage the whole pot, but then the other kids could get equal shares in the pot, but they can't dissolve the pot and they can't unmanage the pot. They can't manage the pot. So it protects an irresponsible heir. So they're still getting the equal inheritance, but maybe an unequal share of the power because those other kids might just piss the money away. I've had people, they show up in my office, right? Crazy story. Have I told you about this? Amazing matriarch, patriarch. The matriarch dies. The patriarch was not really astute with money. The woman ran the whole financial show. She was an amazing woman. God rest her soul. She was beautiful, amazing. I miss her so much. She would have never let this happen, by the way. Get a knock on the door in my office. The man is there with his son. The son goes, if I don't give my wife the money now, she's going to be my ex. I'm going to lose my house. I'm going to lose everything in the divorce. My wife is pressuring me to give her the equity in the house, then she'll let me keep the house. So I won't be homeless. Can we take the money out of dad's account? What does the dad do? What would you do? Your kid's homeless from a divorce, or he gets to live in a house, not be homeless. But you got to give him a quick $800,000 quick. What are you going to do?
1: God, this is really hard. I don't know. I mean,
0: it's hard until you're there. Like, it's easy to say, oh, let the guy suck it up, deal with it. But, you know, so this guy who's a cupcake, really nice guy. By the way, the wife was always worried about what would happen to her husband if he was alone. She worried that he would be taken advantage of by a younger, more beautiful woman. I don't think he's with anybody yet. Because there'd be, you know, 4 or 5 million or whatever they have. And he'd be a catch, right? You know, 65-year-old man, 68, how old he is. Could potentially have 20, 30 more years left with all this money. I think she called the phrase, am I allowed to say this on the radio? I don't know. You might want to bleep me out.
1: Okay, I'll tell you if it's okay or not.
0: A gumad. I'm not Italian, you know, but... She was worried about a gumad. I don't know what it means, but hey. I'm going to have to bleep it out. But the gumad would take the money. It wasn't the gumad. You know what it is? It was her flesh and blood. It was the son. Now, the son was responsible. But once the ex-wife got wind that there was an inheritance, she then filed divorce papers. So, like, just think about that. So, this woman always had the right idea of doing a trust to protect her estate. She was thinking it would protect it from her husband's maybe lack of discernment in women. In reality, it was the son that she had always trusted. Isn't that crazy?
1: Yeah, wow.
0: So... that's why sometimes equal inheritance creates unintended problems. Like, there's so many problems because some kids just turn into jellyfish. Like, this was a tough guy. I remember he'd come to my office. And when he had the choice of being homeless in a divorce or like milking his dad for a little share of the inheritance while he was alive, what are you going to do? You really want to be homeless in a divorce? So I get the dilemma. I'm not judging the patriarch, not judging. But the matriarch knew, but the matriarch had the wrong worry. But that's why equal inheritance sometimes equals unintended problems. And it's also why I don't really like leaving money to kids outright, because these things happen way more than they should or you realize. The lesson from Elon Musk's comments isn't that there is one right way to transfer wealth. The lesson is that legacy planning involves much more than deciding who receives assets. It requires thoughtful conversations about responsibility, stewardship, leadership, and family values. Whether your estate is worth thousands, millions, or billions, or a trillion, the goal is the same: making sure the people you love and the causes you love are prepared for the opportunities and responsibilities that come with wealth. If you'd like help creating an estate plan, a succession strategy, or comprehensive retirement plan that protects both your assets and your legacy, call the Financial Quarterback team today at 888-988-JOSH. That's 888-988-5674. I'm Josh Jelinski, the Financial Quarterback. Make it a great week.
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3: 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All investment strategies have the potential for profit or loss. Investment strategies such as asset allocation, diversification, or rebalancing do not assure or guarantee better performance and cannot eliminate the risk of investment losses. Any references to specific securities, stock tickers, companies, or investment products are for informational purposes only and should not be construed as a recommendation to buy, sell, or hold any security. There are no guarantees that a portfolio employing these or any other strategy will outperform. A portfolio that does not engage in such strategies this broadcast should not be construed by any client or prospective client as a solicitation to affect or attempt to affect transactions in securities or the rendering of personalized investment advice. Due to various factors, including changing market conditions, the information discussed in this broadcast may no longer be reflective of current positions or recommendations. While information presented is believed to be factual and up to date, Josh Jelinski and Wealth Quarterback do not guarantee its accuracy, and it should not be regarded as a complete analysis. Statements made by guests or callers reflect their own views and opinions and do not necessarily reflect the views of Jelinski Advisory Group, Inc. or Wealth Quarterback, LLC, nor should they be construed as investment recommendations or advice of the subjects discussed. 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
5: Proud to be here again. Hello there, Bob on the job. Your knob is set to Bob for the next 5 hours. And here's Brown Eyed Girl. And I'm a brown-eyed boy. Actually, they're kind of hazel if you look at them. Oh, this is radio. You can't...

0: Shalalala to you and yours from us and ours. New Jersey chime time is 9:03. I'm Bob O'Brien and already checking in. Hello, Saran.
1: Yeah, I'm just going home from my walk. So we do early morning walks. So just wanted to, hey, have a wonderful Father's Day, man. Take care of yourself, man.
0: I promise I will, because you said so. Yes, happy Father's Day to you and yours from us and ours, New Jersey 101.5. And in the radio business, strange things happen. Many, many, many, many, many years ago, I worked We're not going to say a number, but it's a long time ago. We worked together, Steve Michaels, Steve Moore, Traffic Michaels, and I. And here we are all these years later. You don't expect that in radio because you move around a lot, but
2: that's true.
0: We're together again, and we're talking traffic now.
2: Always. Yeah, Parkway, Bob, and happy Father's Day, by the way. North at 135, accident just cleared off the road. Turnpike is good. No delays on 287, 78. All look to be in good shape. 18 is clear. 295, the southbound off-ramp at exit 69. That is closed with construction. And we just got word in East Brunswick. Police want you to know that there are some power outages affecting portions of the township because of a transformer fire at Summerhill Road and Arthur Street, right near Academic Road. Some of the traffic lights are out, so use caution. And good morning, Staten Island. The intersection of Richmond Terrace and Port Richmond Avenue, there is an overturned vehicle. 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No jingles, no mascots, just great insurance. 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New Jersey fast traffic every 15 minutes. Next report, 9:18 from the Ocean First Bank Traffic Desk. Steve Michaels, New Jersey 101.5.
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What a great day for the dads. They deserve this. Yes, a nice day with a high of 88. Not really high humidity, so it's going to be comfortable even out in the sunshine. For tonight, some clouds roll in, but tomorrow is going to be a rainy day.

0: have to say is, knock on wood, I'm not superstitious. Jersey Chime Time. Hey, it's 9:20. I am Bob O'Brien, and you just maybe saw that guy during the week performing live. He's still got it. Stevie Wonder still has it at the Obama Library opening dedication on, what was that, Thursday? Was that Thursday? Yeah, he was just great. He's still got it, still performing, and he's got to be near 70 years old, I would
1: say.
0: Oh,
1: he certainly does. Yeah.
0: Yes, Stevie Wonder, and he's still wonderful. Hopefully the traffic is still wonderful. What do we got out there?
1: Bob, I got a chance to shake hands with Stevie Wonder one time. Ooh. He's a big guy and he's got a handshake like a vice grip.
0: I love it.
1: Yeah, wow. He really does.
0: I never met him.
1: Yeah, he's a really nice guy. Parkway North at 135, that crash cleared. Turnpike looks good. Hudson River delays all less than 5 minutes. Delaware River Bridge is very light this morning. 295, the southbound off-ramp at exit 69 is closed in East Brunswick. Police want you to know that there are some scattered power outages throughout the township because of a transformer fire near Summerhill Road and Arthur Street. And so some of the traffic lights are going to be out this morning. New Jersey, fast traffic every 15 minutes. Next report, 9:33 from the Ocean First Bank Traffic Desk. Steve Michaels, New Jersey, 101.5.
0: Actually, Stevie is probably about 76 or 77 years old now. Wow. Doesn't look it. Weather looks nice for Dad. High of 88 degrees today. Tomorrow, the rain comes in. And cooler. Highs upper 70s. Heavy rain.

Jersey's biggest hits, New Jersey 101.5 with Bob O'Brien. You just heard Toto, and they will be in concert with Criss Cross and the Romantics at PNC Bank Arts Center on the 18th of July. In the meantime, we have a very crowded house.

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0: New Jersey Chime Time. Coming up on 9:33, it's a Sunday morning. It's now summer. Summer officially here as of 4:24 this morning. It's Father's Day. And this to tell you about, we've been working on something behind the scenes. We can't tell you what it is yet, but trust us, you'll want to be listening tomorrow morning, Monday morning at 10:15. Big news is coming to New Jersey 101.5. And so is New Jersey Fast Traffic. Hello, Steve.
2: Hello, Bob on the job. Good morning, drivers. Good morning to everyone listening, and happy Father's Day. Two Turnpike and Parkway looking good. Just getting word of a flipped-over vehicle on Chevalier Avenue going south right at Main Street. Lanes are going to be blocked off there. It's going to be pretty heavy getting through. Otherwise, traffic is fine on 18. No problems to report on 295, but the off-ramp to exit 69 is currently closed off, and that is because of construction. And in East Brunswick, police want you to know that there is a brush fire, actually a transformer fire, near Summerhill Road and Arthur Street, so some of the traffic signals are going to be out. Use caution through the area. New Jersey Fast Traffic, every 15 minutes. Our next report is 9:48 from the Ocean First Bank Traffic Desk. Steve Michaels, New Jersey 101.5.
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4: 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Well, today, beautiful day for dads. So deserving are the dads. With a high of 88, brilliant sunshine. Maybe a few clouds rolling in late tonight. Not too much of a threat. However, tomorrow, especially the second half of tomorrow, a lot of rain is coming our way. We need it. Have the umbrella handy. And it'll be a little bit cooler tomorrow with a high in the upper 70s only. All over the place, we're in the 70s now. Asbury Park, 74. Camden, 75. Princeton is 73.

0: That one line in that song always confuses me. I just want to live while I'm alive. Okay. That makes sense.
1: That's called poetic license.
0: I guess. New Jersey Chime Time is 9:48. I am Bob O'Brien on this Father's Day. And he, John Bon Jovi, of course, is a dad and a granddad, did you know? Yes, he is, from Sayreville, New Jersey. And boy, oh boy, is he going to be busy this month. Let's see. At Madison Square Garden, he will be performing Bon Jovi the 7th of July, the 9th, the 12th, the 14th, the 16th, and the 19th. Wow. Boy, woo-hoo. And I'm sure every one of those will sell out. What do you think?
1: Of course.
0: We have something for the parrot heads coming up in moments, but right now, Steve's going to tell you all about the roadways.
1: All right, thanks very much, Bob. And speaking of Sayreville, Chevalier Avenue is a little bit slow right now, heading south right around Main Street because of a flipped-over vehicle. Turnpike and Parkway look good. In East Brunswick, police are reporting that there are sporadic power outages throughout parts of the township because of a transformer fire near Summerhill Road and Arthur's Street. So watch for delays, especially because the traffic signals are out. So use a lot of extra caution through the area. The Delaware River bridges and Hudson River crossings are running with very light traffic. New Jersey fast traffic every 15 minutes. Our next report coming up at 10:03 from the Ocean First Bank Traffic Desk. Steve Michaels on New Jersey 101.5.
0: And just to be clear, my poetic license expired a long time ago. Just
1: mine too.
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0: Yeah! On this gorgeous Father's Day, brilliant sunshine, I know what Dad would like. 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

0: I've only ever been there once, and it was very briefly, driving from Florida cross country to California. So I was there for what, maybe an hour or two? Yeah. Didn't see much of it, but it certainly was sweet.
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0: New Jersey Chime Time is 10:04 on this Father's Day, first day of summer, here with Bob O'Brien. And their name was unique, Lynyrd Skynyrd. And a lot of people over the years have requested, you got anything by Lynyrd Skynyrd? But actually their name has all Y's in it. And I always wondered if their name was ever used as a puzzle on Wheel of Fortune. Could somebody actually buy a vowel and have it be Y? Because I've never seen anybody buy Y as a vowel, but of course Y can be a vowel sometimes. That would be a perplexing one. Probably never used on Wheel of Fortune, and I don't know. Still costs $250 anyway. We're going to see how the roads are. New Jersey fast traffic and Steve Michaels with no Y's in his name.
2: Well, Bob, the parkway is not good. Things took a really, really bad turn for the worse on the northbound side of the parkway. Coming into 136, we're being told a motorcyclist involved in an accident. It's pretty much at a dead stop for a couple of miles with two of the right lanes closed on the northbound side of the parkway by Centennial Avenue. Turnpike looks good. So does 287, 9, and 35 are all clear. East Brunswick. Police are advising folks that live in town that there are some power outages affecting things around town near Summerhill Road, Arthur Street, and Academic Road. So some of the traffic signals are out. Start to see a little bit of a buildup leaving New Jersey at the GWB. The two tunnels look good, and so do the Delaware River bridges. 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New Jersey Fast Traffic every 15 minutes. Our next report coming up at 10:18 from the Parks Casino Weekend Traffic Desk. 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
0: 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Yes, first full day. Actually, tomorrow's first full day of summer, but it is summer now. Very nice out there, a high of 88 degrees for Dad. A few clouds roll in tonight, and tomorrow you're really going to see some clouds. With a lot of rain at the umbrella. Kids are going to be playing tomorrow outside? No, they're going to be inside. But watch out for them on the roadways because they're off from school now for the

0: 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So I guess you could call them Verizon for short.
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0: Makes sense. New Jersey Chime Time is 10:19 on this Sunday, first day of summer 2026. Name of that song is Everything You Want. And what do dads want? They're so hard to buy for. I know my dad was kind of a hobby guy, but he was very hard to buy for. Didn't like getting ties or socks or underwear and stuff. So I usually had to get him a tool or something for fishing or something coin collecting related. But again, it was never easy. Moms are easy. Dads are always tough to buy for. How about you? Any problems there, Steve Michaels?
2: No, my dad was pretty much just like your dad. Very tough to buy for. Yeah. You never know if you're getting the right thing.
0: Usually not. I mean, they try to act surprised.
2: That's right, usually not. What is this?
0: Yeah, you had to get me this? They were never happy.
2: I got one of these already.
0: Yeah, I didn't need this. I have six of those, that kind of thing. Yes. What we need is a good traffic scene for dads as you head on out, maybe taking them to dinner. What are we going to see on the roadways now?
2: Well, Bob, it's a pretty ugly scene out on the parkway for a couple of miles coming into 136 with two of the right lanes blocked off. It's a motorcyclist involved in an accident, and I just got a look at it, and the traffic is just crawling up the parkway. Southbound traffic is good from Essex County right to the southern end of Ocean County. We're good on the turnpike in East Brunswick. Police are still advising folks that there are some power outages affecting parts of the township because of transformer fires near Summerhill Road, Arthur Street, and Academic Road, and some traffic signals are out there, so use caution. Just a slight buildup leaving Jersey at the GWB upper deck. Holland and Lincoln tunnels, as well as the Delaware River bridges, are pretty quiet. New Jersey fast traffic. Every 15 minutes, our next report is 10:33 from the Parks Casino Weekend Traffic Desk. Steve Michaels, New Jersey 101.5.
0: And New Jersey weather looking thusly for Dad. Very nice with a high of 88. And not all that humid. Now, some clouds will roll in later tonight, but not threatening until tomorrow. Second half of tomorrow going to be very rainy. Be prepared for that. And then it clears up. The rest of the week looking good. But the rain happens tomorrow, Monday. In the meantime, from those Spectrum commercials on TV.

Well, if you weren't awake, you are now. That song is loud. It's Phil Collins in the air tonight, New Jersey 101.5 with Bob O'Brien. And I was living in Orlando, Florida, where this band was from. Talking about Matchbox 20. And we used to hear all their songs, even more so than in other cities. Then Rob Thomas got together with Santana.

0: one that is smooth from Santana with Rob Thomas. New Jersey Chime Time is 10:34 on this Sunday morning. It's summertime and the living is easy, and it's Father's Day. And let's talk to Daddy Eddie.
1: Bob O'Brien, he's not only rooting for the Knicks, but he knows great radio tricks, and he's never throwing any bricks.
0: Okay, that's a stretch. Wow, there was a little compliment in there somewhere.
2: I was waiting for him to say Knicks in five.
0: Yeah, well, that's kind of in the past. And I am wearing my Knicks shirt today. And I want to remind everybody that big news is coming to New Jersey 101.5. We can't tell you what it is yet, but trust us, you'll want to be listening Monday morning, tomorrow morning at 10:15. Well, that last song was called Smooth. Unfortunately, probably the traffic is not cooperating.
2: Getting a little bit smoother on the parkway, Bob. Going north, coming into 136. All the lanes are open. A motorcyclist involved in an accident. That crash apparently cleared off the road, but the traffic is still very heavy for a couple of miles coming into 136. And if you're south on the parkway, it's a little bit slow coming in through that area as well. Once again, we have some delays on 287 with a little bit of construction in through Piscataway, right around exit 6 and 8. 18 looks to be in pretty good shape. No real problems to report on 78. Traffic on 31 looking good. And Tacony-Palmyra Bridge, we have a vehicle fire, so police are on the scene directing traffic around that fire. So expect delays both directions on the Tacony-Palmyra Bridge. In East Brunswick, police remind everyone that there are some power outages affecting

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Their 29th anniversary through the 28th of this month. 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Well, here we are. It's summertime, everybody. Nice for Dad today, a high of 88. Some clouds tonight will roll in, but not threatening until tomorrow. Second half of tomorrow, a little bit cooler and lots of needed rain. My lawn is going to go, thank you. I can just hear it now. In Belmar, it's 80. In Newark, it's 77. Also 77 in Woodbridge, New Jersey, 101.5. Here's Night Ranger. Isn't that also a series? Isn't that a streaming series, Night Ranger? I think it is. I think I've watched it. This is called Sister Christian on New Jersey 101.5.

0: The only devil inside me would have to be devil's fruit cake. New Jersey Chime Time is 10:50. Bob O'Brien here, reminding you to join our very own Judy and EJ this coming Friday, the 26th, from 10 in the morning till 2 p.m. as they broadcast live from the Steel Pier, Atlantic City. All the details on our app and at nj1015.com. Love it down there. I think the last time I was down there was 2018. Had a few days working on a TV series called Friends from College, which is long since canceled. But we had a couple of fun days there. I think I played one of the guys running the rides there on one of the episodes, and then I was a parking valet on another. That was a lot of fun. A fun couple of days. I need to go back. It's been a while. Maybe you're heading down there now. How's the traffic on the way, Steve Michaels?
1: Well, Bob, if you're heading down the shore, the traffic on the parkway, good from the Driscoll Bridge all the way to the southern end of Ocean County, and like it never happened on the parkway north coming up to 136, all lanes are open. Traffic is really thinned out. Traffic is good on 287 as well as 78. Tacony-Palmyra Bridge will still have delays both directions because of a vehicle fire. New Jersey fast traffic every 15 minutes. Next report is 11:03 from the Parks Casino Weekend Traffic Desk. Steve Michaels, New Jersey 101.5.
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0: Bob O'Brien. What? First day of summer, nice for Dad. Dad's day two with a high of 88. Tomorrow, the first full day of summer, could be rainy. Be prepared for that, especially the second half of the day. And now from those CapVaxiv commercials on TV, it's Break My Stride, Matthew Wilder.

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1: 11 a.m. on Father's Day on the first day of summer, and all's well here with Bob O'Brien. Bob on the job, your knob is set to Bob. And this guy performed the other day at the opening of the Obama Library, performed live. It's Bono here with you too. And even though this wasn't their intention when they recorded this back in the 1980s, the song is called Pride, here in National Pride Month.

0: New Jersey, 101.5, playing Jersey's biggest hits. And who's your daddy? 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
0: New Jersey Chime Time, 11:04. I am Bob O'Brien. He is Steve, more traffic Michaels, and a couple of new movies playing at theaters near you. Maybe you're taking dad out to the movies this afternoon, huh? Movies are expensive nowadays, but playing at theaters starting this weekend, Death of Robin Hood with Hugh Jackman, and for the younger kids along with dad, Toy Story 5 with the voices of Tim Allen and Tom Hanks, all at a theater near you. Just the popcorn alone is like $8 for a small popcorn. It's ridiculous nowadays. Let's see. You're heading out to see those movies. Let's see how the traffic, if it's cooperative for you. Steve, what's out there?
2: Well, Bob, the traffic definitely cooperating now on the parkway going north. Coming into 136, we had a motorcyclist involved in an accident. Traffic was really bumper to bumper getting into that area, but it's really thinned out quite nicely now. Southbound traffic looks pretty good from the Driscoll Bridge all the way down to the southern end of Ocean County. Traffic on the turnpike is fine. 295, the southbound off-ramp at exit 69. That's closed with construction. East Brunswick Police want you to know that there are some power outages affecting parts of the township because of transformer fires near Summerhill Road, Arthur Avenue, and Academic Road. So traffic lights, some of them are malfunctioning. Use caution. And Coney-Palmyra Bridge, we had a vehicle fire that was affecting traffic both ways. It's been cleared. 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New Jersey Fast Traffic, every 15 minutes. Next report, 11:18 from the Parks Casino. Weekend traffic desk, Steve Michaels, New Jersey, 101.5.
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2: 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Gotta get it out.
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0: 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For details on all events, visit exit82.com. Beautiful day for the first day of summer with a high of 88, brilliant sunshine. There will be some clouds rolling in much later tonight, but not a threat until tomorrow. The second half of tomorrow is going to be very, very moist, then nice again on Tuesday. Lavalette, you got 80 degrees, Millville 81, and my hometown of Elizabeth, New Jersey, the Bayway section. Thank you so much. Hello, Bayway. It's 79 degrees. In the meantime, Journey, who will be coming to the area in October, for those who plan that far ahead, this is Don't Stop.

0: The song is called Plush, although I don't think they say that anywhere in the lyrics.
1: New Jersey
0: Chime Time, 11:20. I am Bob O'Brien reminding you that we've been working on something behind the scenes. Can't tell you yet what it is, but trust us, you'll want to be listening tomorrow morning at 10:15. Big news is coming to New Jersey 101.5. And boy, it's a good thing that the song was on. I think I'm allergic to Stone Temple Pilots. During that song, I got into a sneezing fit. It's so good I didn't have to talk at that time. It would have been terrible. It's time to check New Jersey fast traffic and hopefully no sneezes from Steve Michaels.
2: Definitely not, Bob. Parkway North, Cape May County is starting to get some delays from 25 up to about exit 30. So it's starting to building on the parkway and then up at around 136. All lanes are open now. Accident had a couple of lanes closed. It was a motorcyclist involved right around Centennial Avenue. Southbound traffic is good from the Driscoll all the way to the southern end of Ocean County. Turnpike is pretty quiet. So is the traffic on 287 and 78. And over on the Tacony-Palmyra Bridge, the vehicle fire is being cleared, but traffic is still a little bit sluggish. And very slow leaving New Jersey at the George Washington Bridge. As I watch the traffic live, looks like about 20 minutes to both the upper and lower roadways in the Holland Tunnel and the Lincoln. Look pretty good leaving Jersey. New Jersey fast traffic every 15 minutes. Our next report is coming up at 11:33 from the Parks Casino Weekend Traffic Desk. Steve Michaels, New Jersey 101.5.
0: New Jersey weather. Don't stop till you get enough sunshine today. You and Dad, but use the sunblock. High of 88 degrees. It's gorgeous out there.

0: It's Squeeze. It's your main squeeze. New Jersey Chime Time, 11:33. Bob O'Brien at the helm. Hello. Thank you for listening. Let's see. We just heard Squeeze and the sound of Tempted by the Fruit of Another. Coincidentally, Steve, today is National Smoothie Day, which always has a bunch of fruit in it.
1: I love those.
0: It is also, well, along with it being Father's Day and summer solstice today, it's also Go Skateboarding Day, something I will never do because I would definitely break my neck.
1: You and me both.
0: Oh, yeah, I'm not coordinated for that kind of stuff. National Seashell Day. Oh, here's one. National Selfie Day. I take a lot of those. There's probably like 10,000 in my phone. No kidding.
1: Are you lonely?
0: Does it show? And this one, I don't know what this is. But there's a picture of it. It's National Wagyu Day, W-A-G-Y-U. It's showing a piece of meat. It almost looks like a pork chop, but I've never heard of it before. If anybody knows what a Wagyu really is, please let us know at 1-800-283-101.5. In the meantime, let me Wagyu some traffic.
1: Well, that was a good segue. Let's go over to the Parkway, Bob. We have traffic starting to build up from Ocean County right through Monmouth County and into Union County, the northbound Parkway, right around 136. That motorcycle accident all cleared up. Traffic is moving pretty well. The Turnpike has an accident now. Southbound on the car lanes, right around exit 11. Pretty busy there. 280 in Mars County and Parsippany. Slow both directions right at Route 80 with an overturned car. Jersey City, the intersection of Clinton and Bergen Street. We have a pedestrian accident, so traffic is pretty slow there. Delaware River bridges look good. George Washington Bridge leaving Jersey. Let's mark it about 20 to 25 minutes to the upper and lower roadways. The two tunnels, not really all that bad. New Jersey, fast traffic every 15 minutes. Our next report, 11:48, from the Parks Casino Weekend Traffic Desk. Steve Michaels, New Jersey, 101.5.
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10: 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Well, in the words of Bill Withers, lovely day, lovely day, lovely day, lovely day. Nice for dad with a high of 88 degrees. That changes a little bit. Tonight, some clouds roll in, and by the second half of tomorrow, around noon tomorrow, going to be some heavy rain moving in. Could be very heavy at times. Some places getting maybe an inch of rain, but hey, we need it.

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0: couple of great traveling songs back to back. Life is a Highway, and of course, the Top Down on your little red Corvette. New Jersey Chime Time, 11:49, here with Bob O'Brien and Steve Moore, Traffic Michaels. And we were talking last break about what today was on nationaldaycalendar.com, and we came up with something called National Wagyu Day, and neither of us knew what it was, right?
1: But that's right.
0: But listener Kevin does, and he's going to tell us.
2: Yeah, Wagyu is a beef steak, like Omaha steaks.
0: Oh, really? Where does the name come from?
2: I have no idea. Maybe it was the cow that went, Wagyu!
0: And Wagyu, and Wagyu, and Wagyu.
2: And Wagyu to you, too.
0: Thank you. Hey, thanks for the call, Kevin. Happy Father's Day.
1: Wasn't that a guy on Laverne and Shirley, Wagyu, the big Wagyu?
0: The big Wagyu, very good. As we check New Jersey fast traffic, it's Laverne and Shirley. No, it's Bob and Steve.
1: Right you are, Bob. And starting to get busy out there on the parkway, 77 to 82, Toms River tolls to 91, 98 to 100. And then the accident around 136 Centennial Avenue, that is out of the way. Over to the turnpike we go, southbound, just before the service area between 11 and 12. There's an accident sitting on the shoulder. That is in the car lane, so a little bit slow there. Up to Parsippany, Morris County, 280 slow both ways, right at Route 80 because of an overturned car. Jersey City, the intersection of Clinton and Bergen, a pedestrian accident. Heavy traffic now at the GWB, about 30 to the upper deck, leaving New Jersey. Let's call it about 20 to the lower level. Traffic is very slow there. The Holland and Lincoln tunnels, not really too bad. Delaware River Bridge is overall in pretty decent shape right now. We do have some traffic on 347 Morris River on the northbound side at Hunters Mill Road and 670. New Jersey fast traffic. Every 15 minutes, our next report is 12:03 from the Parks Casino Weekend Traffic Desk. Steve Michaels on New Jersey 101.5.
0: And Wagyu very much. Coming up, a song from those Dr. Pepper commercials on TV.
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1: Hello.
0: Oh, yes. Beautiful day on the warm side. Not very humid, but the temperature's up there. 88 degrees in most spots. Going to need the sunblock today and make sure Dad is covered in sunblock as well. In the meantime, how about a nice, refreshing Dr. Pepper? 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
1: Well, it's now noon here in the Garden State, and all's well with Bob O'Brien, Bob on the Job. Your knob is set to Bob. And we can turn the lyrics of this song around a little bit for Father's Day. He works hard for the money, so take care of him today. He only gets one day a year. Take him to dinner. Buy him something nice. In the meantime, it's Donna Summer.

0: It's the first day of Donna Summer. Summer came in this morning at 4:24. New Jersey Chime Time. Good afternoon. It's 12:04. I am Bob O'Brien. He is Steve Moore, Traffic Michaels. And I think I started something here. We were talking a little while ago about what today is, nationaldaycalendar.com. And there was one neither I nor Steve had ever heard of, National Wagyu Day. But
1: yeah, never heard of that.
0: Apparently, listeners do know. And let's check in with more information. Kind of a bad connection, but you'll get the gist.
2: I want to tell you what Wagyu beef is.
0: Tell me more.
2: The WA is Japanese, and the U is beef. So it's Japanese beef. It's raised, marbled, and when you cook it, it comes out much more tender and like a buttery flavor. And it's very delicious. It's also pretty expensive.
0: I bet it is. Good thing I'm a vegetarian. I'll save my money.
1: Me too.
2: Okay.
0: And what's your name?
2: Bonnie.
0: Bonnie from where?
2: Las Vegas, Nevada.
0: Oh, goodness. Thank you for listening there. Holy cow. Put $20 on red for me, okay? She works hard for the Wagyu. It's time to check New Jersey fast traffic.
1: All right. Thanks very much, Bob. We start off our Father's Day afternoon on the Parkway with heavy traffic on the Parkway going north, 77 up to 82. You're going to lighten up a little bit. And then in between the Toms River tolls and 91, it's going to get busy once again. And then exit 98 out to exit 136 north between Route 18 and Grand Avenue. We have some stop and go delays there. Over on the Turnpike, car lanes going south between 11 and 12. Accident still parked off on the shoulder. Parsippany 280 will have some traffic both directions between between 280 or right at Route 80. That because of an overturned vehicle. And in Jersey City, the intersection of Clinton and Bergen, still a lot of police activity out there with a pedestrian accident. Looks like about 30 at the George Washington Bridge, leaving New Jersey to the upper roadway and about half that to the lower deck, and not too bad over at the Lincoln or Holland Tunnels. New Jersey, fast traffic is every 15 minutes. Our next report is coming up at 12:18 from the Parks Casino. Weekend traffic desk, Steve Michaels, New Jersey, 101.5.
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0: 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How perfect is that? That's July 5th. I want to go in Seaside Heights. 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Your weather looks like this. Perfect weekend, crappy Monday. Yeah, it's going to rain tomorrow and then get nice again for Tuesday, so we're in luck. Here's a guy who was just inducted into the American Music Awards Lifetime Achievement Award.

0: Don't shout at me. New Jersey 101.5. Don't you ever shout at me. New Jersey chime time is 12:20. Hello there, it's Bob O'Brien, and big news is coming to New Jersey 101.5. We can't tell you what it is yet, but trust us, you'll want to be listening tomorrow morning at 10:15 when everything is explained. Okay? Okay. Hey, for Dad's Day, maybe some dads are being taken to the Yankee game. How's the traffic on the way?
1: Well, Bob, the traffic at the GWB upper roadway leaving New Jersey, about 30 minutes. Grab that lower level. It'll work out a little bit better for you. Let's mark it about 15 to the lower deck, and the traffic is pretty heavy right across. And, of course, that Deegan is going to be very slow going into the stadium. Talk about slow traffic. Let's go to the parkway from 77 all the way up to about 100. It's going to be pockets of traffic along the way. Going north, 35 north is slow coming into Mantaloking. 36 north between 18 and Grand Avenue, pretty slow. Over on the turnpike southbound between the areas of exit 11 and 12, an accident there has been cleared. 280, they're still working on an overturned vehicle, so traffic is going to be slow both directions at Route 80. And we also had some delays on the Atlantic City Expressway. Westbound traffic exits 31 to 38. 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New Jersey Fast Traffic, every 15 minutes. Our next report is 12:33 from the Parks Casino Weekend Traffic Desk. 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
0: And New Jersey weather. Let me play Spin Doctor before I play the Spin Doctors. Tomorrow, it's going to be heavy rain. However, we need the rain. We have a rain deficit, so welcome, rain. It'll clear up by sometime on Tuesday, and then nice. Yeah.

New Jersey, 101.5, playing Jersey's biggest hits here with Bob O'Brien. His name is Corey Hart, and he just turned 64 years young a few days ago. So maybe not sunglasses at night anymore. Maybe bifocals, I'm thinking. Just saying. And join New Jersey 101.5's own Judy and EJ this coming Friday the 26th from 10 to 2. Broadcasting live from Steel Pier, Atlantic City. How fun. 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And different from the Four Seasons ragdoll, this one from Arrow.

0: Nice little riff at the end, huh? New Jersey Chime Time is 12:33. How you doing? It's Bob O'Brien. Happy Father's Day. And thank you for calling 1-800-283-101.5 and checking in.
1: My knob is set to Bob.
0: Thank you for that. Who is this?
1: Joe from Normandy. How you doing, buddy?
0: All right. How are you? Are you a father?
1: I am a father. Yes, sir.
0: Happy Father's Day.
1: Well, thank you.
0: What are you up to today?
1: I'm leaving the beach to go clean my garage, because I don't want to clean my garage on 4th of July weekend.
0: Yeah, but you don't want to do it on Father's Day either. I mean, come on.
1: Yep, and we'll keep the schedule free to hear you on other upcoming holidays, perhaps.
0: Thank you very much. Yes, in fact, the 4th of July weekend, when I celebrate my 10th anniversary at this radio station.
1: Oh, my goodness, and I do remember that. Yep, I
0: remember. Wow.
1: One station and came back here. 2 weeks before, I heard you somewhere else. I thought I was hearing things.
0: Ah!
1: So congratulations on 10 years.
0: You have a great memory, and thank you so much.
1: All right, we'll talk to you soon. Thanks for being there.
0: Oh, thank you for being there. Wow, that was fun. Yeah, and I've known this guy more than 10 years. A lot more.
2: A lot more, yeah.
0: Steve Moore, Traffic Michaels, what's going on now?
2: All right, thanks very much, Bob. We've got some delays now on the parkway going south between 145 and about Route 78 down around 142. And then once again between 136 and 132. Now, if you're north, that's a different story. The pilgrimage is on 77 all the way up to exit 100. We have delays on 35 north coming into Mataloking, and we also have some traffic on 36, which is kind of stop and go between Route 18 and Grand Avenue. Got a call from one of my colleagues, Kristen, who's out there on 78. Traffic is pretty slow coming into 287, and one lane is blocked with an accident out in Bethlehem Township right around exit 11, so delays out there. Over at the George Washington Bridge, pretty miserable ride. Looks like about 30 to 35 minutes to the upper level, leaving New Jersey, about half that to the lower level, and traffic is kind of slow in Morris River on 347 North at Hunters Mill Road and 670. 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Our next report is 12:48 from the Parks Casino Weekend Traffic Desk. 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
7: 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Their prices are insane. And so is the weather next few days. Perfect today with a high of 88. Tonight, low 62. Tomorrow, the rain moves in. Second half of the day going to be very moist. And then two more perfect days back to back on your Tuesday and your Wednesday. Looking forward to those. Hey, we

0: Have you seen the Springsteen movie yet called Deliver Me From Nowhere? It's available for streaming, and I ask because look for me at the counter in the diner scene wearing a yellow kind of a zipper-down jacket. You can't miss me. If you know what I look like, you'll see me.
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0: New Jersey Chime Time coming up on 1250. Talking to this guy one more time. It's Steve Moore, Traffic Michaels, and now an update on the roadways. What's out there?
2: Well, we've got a lot of traffic, Bob, out there on the parkway. The traffic is really slow from 77 all the way up to 135 north is going to be busy. Coming into Manaloking 36, you're going to find some delays out by Route 18 and up to let's go to 1 and 9. Traffic is not too bad. We have some pockets of traffic on 35 going in through Brick, as we mentioned, and into Manaloking as well. 78, eastbound traffic is slow coming into exit 11. 287 so far, so good. And over on the parkway going south, you're going to find delays from about 145 right down to Route 78. Traffic is pretty busy at the George Washington Bridge. Wow, looks like about 30 to 40 minutes now leaving New Jersey, and that's for the upper deck from 8095. Lower roadway is going to be about half of that. The Atlantic City Expressway, kind of busy going west between exit 31 and 38. New Jersey, fast traffic is every 15 minutes, and our next report coming up at 103 from the Parks Casino Weekend Traffic Desk, Steve Michaels on New Jersey 101.
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7: Well, the title of this song is No Rain, No Rain. But don't you believe it! Tomorrow, especially in the afternoon, heavy rain. Could be as much as an inch of rain in some spots. Be prepared for that. Your lawn needs it. Then a perfect Tuesday and Wednesday.

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0: Annie Lennox, Eurythmics. New Jersey Chime Time is 104 with Bob O'Brien, Bob on the job. And hey, dads, happy Father's Day. If the dads out there were trying to win the lotteries the past few days, didn't work out too well, but maybe this coming week. Powerball will be $312 million next time it's played. And oh, look at Mega Millions, almost half a billion, $467 million. It's time for New Jersey Fast Traffic. And then again, maybe not.
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0: 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You don't want to miss this. You don't want to miss today either. Get outside. Take the radio with you. Nice for Dad, because by tomorrow afternoon, some heavy rain coming our way, allegedly. Then nice again on Tuesday and Wednesday. But for tomorrow afternoon,

0: Now, Dobie Gray had a hit with the song in the 70s. Dobie Gray is in the background on that one. That's Uncle Cracker's remake of Drift Away.
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0: New Jersey Chime Time here with Bob O'Brien. Bob on the job. Your knob is set to Bob. And some announcements are bigger than others. This one is one of them. Monday morning, tomorrow morning at 10:15 on New Jersey 101.5. Speaking of announcements, it's time to announce the traffic.
2: Better news on 78 eastbound to exit 11, Pattenburg Road at Bethlehem Township. A crash there has been cleared away. Coming back from the shore areas on the Garden State Parkway, it's slow northbound through Toms River and Brick Township. Opens up, then northbound slow through Walt Township. It's a bit slow in both directions over the Driscoll Bridge, and then northbound pretty heavy into Clark and Cranford. 55-minute delays, GW Bridge upper deck, half hour on the lower deck, half hour at the Lincoln Tunnel, 20 at the Holland Tunnel from both approaches. Next report in 15 minutes, I'm Juno Crispin. From the Parks Casino Weekend Traffic Desk on New Jersey 101.5.
0: Well, thank you very much. Nice day for dads everywhere, and the first day of summer, not the first full day of summer. That's tomorrow when it's going to rain on your parade. A really nice Tuesday and Wednesday. Looking forward to them.

Live, Jersey's biggest hits. She was working as a waitress in a cocktail bar, and then she just, without any reason, poured some sugar on me. I don't know why, but I'm all sticky. New Jersey 101.5 from those Gold Peak Tea commercials. Yeah,

0: New Jersey Chime Time is 1:35 here with Bob O'Brien. Well, yesterday, not a good day for the Yankees, not a good day for the Mets. Both teams lost. Hopefully, they can get back into the W column today. We shall see. And how about those Knicks? People still buzzing about that. That was fun to watch. I'm not the biggest basketball fan, but that was absolutely engrossing. And I love that the trophy that the Knicks won, now my name is Bob O'Brien, it's the Larry O'Brien Championship Trophy. No relation. I wish, but let's see how the traffic is.
1: Garden State Parkway, we have some pretty heavy traffic in spots traveling northbound into and through Toms River and into Brick Township. It opens up, then slow through Walt Township. Again, not bad till you hit the Driscoll Bridge, where you hit some extra company in both directions. And then both directions through Clark and Cranford, some slow spots. 440, that's pretty heavy between the Turnpike out to the Outer Bridge Crossing. Almost an hour delay at the GW Bridge Upper Deck, 45 on the lower level. There's a Yankees game this afternoon. Half hour at the Lincoln, 20 at the Holland. Next report in 15 minutes. I'm Janelle Crispin on New Jersey. What a 1.5.
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5: 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Make sure you have the umbrella handy. We might have some heavy rain, especially the second half of the day. And then we get 2 more nice days. Tuesday and Wednesday going to be gorgeous, just like this weekend. That one fluke, your Monday.

0: 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New Jersey 101.5. It is Father's Day. New Jersey Chime Time is 1:49 with Bob O'Brien almost out the door. Some celebrity birthdays people celebrating along with you today on this first day of summer. Bernie Coppell from Love Boat is 93 today. Good for him. Mariette Hartley, the actress and hostess, used to do a daytime show. She's 86 today. And those Polaroid commercials with James Garner, if you remember that. Ray Davies of the famous Kinks is 82. And I love this one. They starred on a show together called Family Ties. Michael Gross and Meredith Baxter Burney. Same birthday, same year. They're both 79 today. Happy birthday to all. Happy Father's Day. Happy first day of summer. We will talk again in 2 weeks, the weekend of the 4th of July, when I celebrate my 10th anniversary at New Jersey 101.5. Until then, I say ciao for now and bring on New Jersey Fast Traffic.
1: Like 78, a little extra volume traveling eastbound into 287. Not too bad on 287. The Garden State Parkway, we have some northbound extra volume through Toms River and Brick Township again, north of Wall Township and over at the Driscoll Bridge. A little heavy in both directions, and northbound between Cranford and Clark. That's a bit slow. 440 between the Turnpike out to the Outer Bridge crossing ramps. Some stop and go traffic and 1 hour delay at the GW Bridge upper deck. 30 minutes on the lower level. Lincoln Tunnel, the half hour. Holland Tunnel, half hour as well. Traffic every 15 minutes. I'm Janelle Crispin from the Parks Casino Weekend Traffic Desk on New Jersey, 101.5.
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1: 2 o'clock, Dan Alexander in for Big Joe Henry. Playing New Jersey's biggest hits on a Sunday afternoon. 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

0: New Jersey Chime Time 2:03. Sunday afternoon, Dan Alexander in for Big Joe. Henry, Joe will be back next week. No worries there. Happy Father's Day. How was your Father's Day? What'd you get for Father's Day? What'd your kids do for you? What are they doing for you? Or do they just leave you alone? Let me know in the app chat. Here's New Jersey Fast Traffic.
1: Looks like a little extra traffic on 78 traveling eastbound past 22 on into 287. 287 is in fine shape. Garden State Parkway, we do have some northbound slowdowns, especially traveling through Toms River into Brick Township. Again, northbound through Walt Township. Northbound over the Driscoll Bridge, it's a bit heavy. And again, through Woodbridge Township in between Clark and Cranford. GW Bridge, a 1 hour delay on the upper deck, half hour on the lower level, half hour at the Lincoln, and a half hour at the Holland. 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Next report in 15 minutes. I'm Chino.

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1: New Jersey 101.5 instant weekend weather on the first day of summer. Sunshine the rest of the afternoon, then cloudy skies tonight down to 62. Rain and thunderstorms move in for Monday up to 75. And back into sunshine on Tuesday, we'll get up to 80. 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And New Jersey's biggest hit, Survivors, on New Jersey 101.5.

0: Madonna back in New Jersey. She will be performing at the halftime of the FIFA World Cup Championship game on July 19th at MetLife Stadium, NYNJ Stadium. Okay, okay. New Jersey 101.5. New Jersey Chime Time 218. Here is New Jersey Fast Traffic.
1: Heavy traffic on the Garden State Parkway northbound through Toms River and Brick Township. Also a little extra company northbound from Walt Township up to the area of Tinton Falls. And then it looks like we have pockets of slow traffic through Clark and Cranford on the northbound side. Crash on Route 20 in Patterson southbound into Market Street. Right lane is blocked. 440 is pretty heavy between the Garden State Parkway and the Outer Bridge. We've got a crash at the GW Bridge. It's on the upper deck. Mid-span left lane is blocked. Lower deck, it's about a half-hour delay. Half hour at the Lincoln at about 20 to 25 at the Holland. Next report in 15 minutes. I'm Janelle Crispin from the Parks Casino Weekend Traffic Desk on New Jersey 101.5.
0: Instant weekend weather. Sunshine this afternoon, cloudy tonight down to 62, and some rain tomorrow. Thunderstorms, too, will get up to 75. New Jersey's biggest hits, Jackson Browns on New Jersey 101.5.

0: New Jersey Chime Time is 2:33. So a lot of people have been asking us the same question. Monday morning, we will have an answer for you. 10:15 tomorrow morning on New Jersey 101.5. Here is Fast Traffic.
1: Troubles on the Turnpike truck lanes. Northbound exit 10 up to 11 for the Garden State Parkway. There's a crash. The right lane is blocked. Pretty heavy on 440 between the Garden State Parkway and the Outer Bridge crossing ramps. And it looks like on the Garden State Parkway, northbound, some slow traffic between Tom's River through Brick Township, northbound north of Wall Township. Northbound over the Driscoll Bridge and a bit heavy between Clark and Cranford. GW Bridge on the upper deck, there's an accident. Lower deck, a half hour delay. Looks like the Lincoln Tunnel is a half hour and about 20 to 25 at the Holland. Next report in 15 minutes. I'm Chanel Crispin on New Jersey 101.5.
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0: New Jersey 101.5 instant weekend weather. Cloudy skies tonight, down to 62. Rain and thunderstorms tomorrow, up to 75. And then Tuesday.

0: Love Judy and EJ. You're going to want to make plans on to be sick on Friday and join them at the Steel Pier in Atlantic City from 10 till 2. New Jersey Chime Time is 2:48. Here's New Jersey Fast Traffic.
1: Crash on the Turnpike truck lanes. That's been cleared away. Northbound exit 10 up to 11 for the Garden State Parkway. And speaking of the Garden State Parkway, northbound, some extra volume traveling through Toms River and Brick Township, again through Wall Township. Over the Driscoll Bridge, it's a little heavy. And then between Clark and Cranford, some extra volume, 440. Still pretty heavy between the Garden State Parkway and the Outer Bridge crossing. 45-minute delays, GW Bridge upper deck, lower deck, about a 30-minute wait. And it looks like at the Lincoln Tunnel, it's a half hour and 20 to 25 at the Holland. Next report in 15 minutes. I'm Janelle Crispin from the Parks Casino Weekend Traffic Desk on New Jersey 101.5.
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What a beautiful first day of summer. Sunshine this afternoon, and then cloudy skies tonight down to 62. Rain and thunderstorms tomorrow. We'll get up to 75. New Jersey's biggest hits in The Cure on New Jersey 101.5.

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1: 3 o'clock, Dan Alexander, Sunday afternoon, playing New Jersey's biggest hits. Bon Jovi's on the

0: Jersey Chime Time is 3:06. Sunday afternoon is Dan Alexander. Happy Father's Day to those who partake. Happy first day of summer for those who are enjoying our first official day of summer. Happy National Onion Ring Day. Well, all right, that's tomorrow. I'm getting a little ahead of myself. But how are you celebrating any of those holidays? Let me know in the app chat. Here's New Jersey Fast Traffic.
1: Going in Wayne, Hamburg Turnpike westbound, Black Oak Ridge Road out to 202. That's closed because of a vehicle fire. Pretty heavy as you travel on 440 between the Garden State Parkway and the Outer Bridge Crossing. And it looks like on the Garden State Parkway, northbound slows between Toms River up to Brick Township, north of Walt Township, northbound over the Driscoll Bridge, and again between Clark up to Cranford. GW Bridge, there's a 40 to 45 minute delay on the upper deck, 25 to 30 on the lower level, about a half hour at the Lincoln and 20 to 25 at the Holland. 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Next report in 15 minutes. I'm Janelle Crispin on New Jersey 101.5.
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6: New Jersey 101.5 instant weekend weather on the first day of summer. Sunshine the rest of the afternoon, then cloudy skies tonight down to 62. Rain and thunderstorms move in for Monday up to 75, and back into the sunshine on Tuesday, we'll get up to 80. 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And New Jersey's biggest hits, Bon Jovi's on New Jersey 101.5.

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0: New Jersey Chime Time is 3:21. Heading back from the beach, we have New Jersey Fast Traffic for you.
2: Sunday back from the beach, traffic not too bad on the Garden State Parkway. We do have a little extra volume traveling north of Tom's River into Brick Township, between Wall Township up to Tinton Falls. Again, over the Driscoll Bridge, it's a little slow through Woodbridge Township and between Clark and Cranford. Hamburg Turnpike looking better. Westbound Black Oak Ridge Road out to 202. Car fire there is cleared away. All lanes have been reopened. Very heavy on 440 between the Garden State Parkway out to the Outer Bridge Crossing. 45-minute delays. GW Bridge Upper Deck, 30 on the Lower Deck. 45 at the Lincoln and a half hour at the Holland. Next report in 15 minutes. I'm Chanel Crispin on New Jersey 101.5.
0: Instant weekend weather. Sunshine the rest of the afternoon, and then cloudy skies move in tonight. We'll get down to about 62. Tomorrow, rain and thunderstorms with a high of 80. New Jersey's biggest hit, ELO, on New Jersey 101.5.

So, yes, Big Joe Henry is off this weekend. He'll be back next weekend, though, because he is going to be broadcasting live from Monmouth Park in Oceanport. It's their annual Classic Car Show. It's Sunday from 10 until 3, a week from today. 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

0: New Jersey Chime Time is 3:33. 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Right now, it's New Jersey Fast Traffic to get you there as well.
1: All is not fine on Route 9, southbound into Route 35 in Sayreville. There's a crash. The right lane is blocked. We have some heavy traffic, certainly some extra volume on the Garden State Parkway. Northbound, Toms River up to Brick Township, north of Wall Township. And then as you travel through Woodbridge Township, northbound, it is a bit slow. And between Clark and Cranford, too, 440, pretty heavy. The Garden State Parkway out to the Outer Bridge, 40 to 45-minute delays. GW Bridge, upper deck, 25 to 30 on the lower level, 40 to 45 at the Lincoln, and 20 to 25 at the Holland. Next traffic update in 15 minutes. I'm Chanel Crispin on New Jersey 101.5.
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0: 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New Jersey chime time is 3:47. Here is New Jersey fast traffic.
1: Crash on Route 9 causing problems in Sayreville, southbound into Route 35. The right lane is closed there. And it looks like on the Garden State Parkway, we have some extra volume. Northbound through Brick Township, north of Wall Township. Also north through Woodbridge Township and pockets of slow traffic into the Cranford area. 440, very heavy, the Garden State Parkway out to the Outer Bridge Crossing. 45-minute delays inbound on the upper deck of the GW Bridge, lower deck a half hour, 45 minutes at the Lincoln, and at the Holland Tunnel, 30 to 35. Next report in 15 minutes. I'm Janelle Crispin on New Jersey 101.5.
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0: Instant weekend weather, sunshine the rest of the afternoon. By the way, it is first day of summer, start at 424 this morning. Cloudy tonight, down to 62. Rain and thunderstorms tomorrow, up to 75. New Jersey's biggest hits, The Clash on New Jersey 101.5.

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1: 4 o'clock, Dan Alexander, Sunday afternoon, playing New Jersey's biggest hits. Billy Joel's on the way. How about some Black Crowes? How about some Tommy Two Tone on New Jersey 101.5?

0: New Jersey Chime Time is 4:00. It's Dan Alexander, Sunday afternoon, playing New Jersey's biggest hits on Father's Day, too. What did your kids do for you for Father's Day? Let me know in the app chat. We always used to make my father breakfast in bed, and I found out much later in life he didn't like that either. Neither did my mother. New Jersey Fast Traffic.
1: 46 in Mountain Lakes, that's closed because of a vehicle fire westbound between Lackawanna Avenue and the Boulevard. It is slow as you travel on the Garden State Parkway, but it does look like some delays are beginning to ease out. On the Parkway, northbound still a bit heavy through Brick Township and between Wall Township up to Tinton Falls, and northbound over the Driscoll Bridge up to the Cranford area. Some slow spots there. 46, very heavy between the Garden State Parkway and the Outer Bridge crossing. GW Bridge, 45 minutes on the upper deck, 30 on the lower level, 40 to 45 at the Lincoln, and 30 at the Holland. 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
4: New Jersey 101.5 instant weekend weather on the first day of summer. Sunshine the rest of the afternoon, then cloudy skies tonight down to 62. Rain and thunderstorms move in for Monday up to 75, and back into the sunshine on Tuesday, we'll get up to 80. 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Your summer escape is just 90 minutes away at Wind Creek Bethlehem. 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New Jersey's biggest hits, Knicks fan Billy Joel's on New Jersey 101.5.

0: right, you haven't heard, Judy and EJ are going to be in Atlantic City at Steel Pier on Friday from 10 until 2. They'll be doing their whole show from there. 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
0: 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Here is New Jersey Fast Traffic.
2: 46 all jammed up in Mountain Lakes westbound between Lackawanna Avenue and the Boulevard. All lanes are closed because of a vehicle fire. And on the Garden State Parkway northbound approaching exit 131, there's a crash there. One lane is blocked. 440 jammed the Garden State Parkway out to the Outer Bridge crossing. Now there's a 45-minute delay at the GW Bridge upper deck, 30 on the lower level. At the Lincoln Tunnel, we've got a disabled vehicle. The right lane is blocked at the tolls. 40 to 45 minutes there and 30 minutes at the Holland Tunnel. Next report in 15 minutes. I'm Janelle Crispin on New Jersey, 101.5.
0: Instant weekend weather. Sunshine the rest of the afternoon and then cloudy skies tonight. We'll get down to about 60. Tomorrow, rain, thunderstorm, 75 for a high. New Jersey's biggest hits. The band that was supposed to play the Prudential Center in Newark last night canceled for a variety of reasons. Black Crowes on New Jersey, 101.5.

0: New Jersey Chime Time, 4:34. So we have been working on something behind the scenes. We cannot tell you what it is yet, but trust us, you're going to want to be here tomorrow morning, 10:15. Big news is coming to New Jersey 101.5 and New Jersey Fast Traffic.
1: Emergency crews still dealing with a vehicle fire in Mountain Lakes. It's on 46 westbound Lackawanna Avenue, down to the boulevard. All lanes are closed because of it. And we've got a crash causing delays on the Garden State Parkway northbound, approaching exit 131 in Woodbridge. It's on the shoulder, 440, very heavy, traveling between the Garden State Parkway and the outer bridge. GW Bridge, a 40 to 45 minute delay on the upper deck, 25 to 30 on the lower level. Stall cleared at the Lincoln Tunnel at the tolls, 40 to 45 there, and 30 to 35 at the Holland. Next report in 15 minutes. I'm Chanel Crispin on New Jersey 101.5.
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0: New Jersey Chime Time 448. It's New Jersey Fast Traffic.
2: Emergency crews are still dealing with a vehicle fire in Mountain Lakes. It's on Route 46 westbound between Lackawanna Avenue and the Boulevard. All lanes are closed. Garden State Parkway crash moved to the shoulder northbound to exit 131, causing slowdowns there in 440 between the Garden State Parkway out to the Outer Bridge crossing. That's very slow. Eastern Spur, the Turnpike northbound into 15W for 280. Crash on the shoulder. 40-minute delay. GW Bridge upper deck 30 on the lower level, 40 at the Lincoln and 30 at the Holland. Next report in 15 minutes. I'm Juno Crispin on New Jersey 101.5.
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0: It's the weekend weather, sunshine the rest of the afternoon. Some clouds roll in tonight, we'll get down to 62. Tomorrow, rain, thunderstorms, not the nicest of days. 75 for a high on Monday. New Jersey's biggest hits, Foreigners on New Jersey 101.5.

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1: It's 5 o'clock. Dan Alexander, Sunday afternoon, playing New Jersey's biggest hits. Bare Naked Ladies on the way. Starship Poison is all coming up from New Jersey 101.5.

0: New Jersey Chime Time, 5:02. It's Dan Alexander. It is Sunday afternoon. We've reached that point in the weekend where perhaps you're starting to give a little bit of thought to what's going on tomorrow. Well, if you take the train into New York, remember that Penn Station, New York, is going to be closed from 3 until 7 because there's a World Cup match in the Meadowlands tomorrow night. So keep that in mind if as you head home. PATH might be your best option, or just work from home like they're suggesting. Here's New Jersey PATH 7.
1: There were two crashes on the Garden State Parkway. Now there is one. Northbound and exit 127. Crash on the shoulder, but a crash northbound approaching exit 131. That has been cleared away. That car fire that had all lanes on 46 closed westbound into the boulevard at Mountain Lakes has been cleared away. 440 pretty heavy. The Garden State Parkway out to the outer bridge. 45-minute delays. GW Bridge upper deck. 30 on the lower deck. 40 at the Lincoln. 30 at the Holland with a disabled vehicle blocking the left lane. 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Next report in 15 minutes. I'm Janelle Crispin on New Jersey 101.5.
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0: New Jersey 101.5 instant weekend weather. Cloudy skies tonight, down to 62. Rain and thunderstorms tomorrow, we'll get up to 75, but we kind of do need the rain. We're kind of in a drought right now. And then Tuesday, sunshine up to 80. 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It's 84 in New Jersey. 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

0: 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Big news coming to New Jersey 101.5. We cannot tell you what it is just yet, but trust us, you are going to want to be listening tomorrow morning at 10:15. Here's New Jersey Fast Traffic.
1: Couple of crashes cleared off the Garden State Parkway. One northbound approaching exit 127. Another northbound approaching exit 131. That car fire in 46 in Mountain Lakes that had the roadway closed westbound between Lackawanna Avenue and Boulevard. That has been cleared away. 440. That's pretty heavy. Garden State Parkway out to the Outer Bridge Crossing. 45-minute delays. GW Bridge Upper Deck. 30 on the Lower Deck. 40 at the Lincoln. And at the Holland Tunnel, 30 with a disabled vehicle blocking the left lane. Next report in 15 minutes. I'm Janelle Crispin on New Jersey 101.5.
0: Instant weekend weather, cloudy skies roll in tonight. We'll get down to about 60. Tomorrow, rain and thunderstorms will get up to 75. New Jersey's biggest hits, Third Eye Blinds on New Jersey 101.5.

0: New Jersey Chime Time is 5:34. 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
1: Accident on Route 80 being cleared eastbound. Tint exit 42 in Parsippany. The right lane is blocked. 440 pretty heavy. The Garden State Parkway out to the Outer Bridge crossing. And on the Garden State Parkway, we do have some extra volume traveling northbound through Tinton Falls up to Homedale and on into the area of Sayreville. Some slow spots again between Clark and Cranford. GW Bridge, a 40-minute delay on the upper deck, 30 on the lower level, 40 at the Lincoln. And at the Holland Tunnel, the 30-minute backup. 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
0: New Jersey 101.5 instant weekend weather. Cloudy tonight, down to 62. Rain and thunderstorms tomorrow, 75 for a high. That's it. And then Tuesday, back into the sunshine. Nice day for the beach, perhaps. Check out Chief Meteorologist Dan Zaro's Shore Report at NJ1015.com and our free app before you head out. We will get up to 80 on Tuesday. 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Your summer escape is just 90 minutes away at Wind Creek Bethlehem. Leave the traffic behind and enjoy a stylish hotel room, incredible dining, luxury spa, or the hottest casino games. Your perfect getaway is closer than you think. WindCreekBethlehem.com. 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Call 1-800-GAMBLER. 83 degrees in New Jersey. 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
6: Instant weekend weather. Clouds roll in tonight, and then we have a rainy day tomorrow. Rain and thunderstorm, 75 for a high. Back into sunshine on Tuesday, up to 80. New Jersey's biggest hits. Flock of Seagulls on New Jersey 101.5. 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
1: It's 6 o'clock. Dan Alexander playing New Jersey's biggest hits. Tina Turner's coming up. I've got some Aerosmith and Dinner Alive on New Jersey.

0: New Jersey Chime Time is 6:06. Hey, it's Dan Alexander. It is Father's Day. Hope you had a good Father's Day. What'd you do for Father's Day? What'd your kids do for you? Let me know in the app chat. New Jersey Fast Traffic.
1: Got some troubles on the Turnpike truck lane, southbound exit 10 down to the area north of exit 9 in Edison. There's a crash. The left lane is blocked. Not bad at all on the Garden State Parkway. A little extra volume north of Tinton Falls and Homedale and northbound over the Driscoll Bridge again between Clark and Cranford. Route 80 eastbound to exit 52 in Parsippany. There's an overturned truck crash now blocking two left lanes. At the GW Bridge, 40 minutes on the upper deck, 30 on the lower level with a disabled vehicle blocking the right lane. Lincoln Tunnel looks like 40 minutes. And at the Holland Tunnel, about 30 to 35. 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Next report in 15 minutes. I'm Chanel Crispin on New Jersey 101.5.
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2: New Jersey 101.5 instant weekend weather. Cloudy skies tonight, down to 62. Rain and thunderstorms tomorrow, we'll get up to 75, but we kind of do need the rain. We're kind of in a drought right now. And then Tuesday, sunshine up to 80. 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And New Jersey's biggest hits, Robert Palmer's on New Jersey 101.5.

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0: New Jersey Chime Time is 6:21. And if you're heading home from the beach, here's New Jersey Fast Traffic.
2: Traffic glitch on the turnpike in the truck lane. Southbound exit 10 down to the area north of exit 9 in Edison. There's a crash. The left lane is blocked. Looks like 440 pretty heavy between the Garden State Parkway out to the Outer Bridge crossing. And on the Garden State Parkway, not too bad at all. Little extra volume north of Tinton Falls into Holmdel and over the Driscoll Bridge. And again, between Clark and Cranford. Route 80 eastbound and exit 42. Overturned truck crash blocking two left lanes in Parsippany. GW Bridge 40 minutes on the upper deck. Lower deck is a half hour. There's a disabled vehicle blocking the right lane. Lincoln Tunnel 40 minutes and at the Holland Tunnel 35. Next report in 15 minutes. I'm Chanel Crispin on New Jersey 101.5.
0: Instant weekend weather. We've got some clouds rolling in tonight, down to 62, and then rain and thunderstorms tomorrow. We'll get up to 75. New Jersey's biggest hits. It's Tina Turner on New Jersey 101.5.

0: 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Big news coming to New Jersey 101.5. We can't tell you what it is just yet, but trust us, you're going to be listening tomorrow morning at 10:15. Here's New Jersey Fast Traffic.
1: Double troubles on Route 82, crashes one eastbound into Parsippany at exit 42, another westbound approaching exit 58 in Patterson. Turnpike truck lane southbound exit 10 down to 9. Crash has been moved to the shoulder 440. That's all jammed up. Garden State Parkway out to the Outer Bridge crossing. 40 to 45 minute delays leaving New Jersey upper deck, lower deck 25 to 30. Lincoln Tunnel 40 to 45 and at the Holland Tunnel 30 to 35. 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
3: New Jersey 101.5 instant weekend weather. Cloudy tonight, down to 62. Rain and thunderstorms tomorrow, 75 for a high. That's it. And then Tuesday, back into the sunshine. Nice day for the beach, perhaps. 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

0: New Jersey Chime Time is 6:48. Yes, Big Joe Henry will be back that next weekend. Specifically, he'll be back on Sunday taking the show on the road. Monmouth Park in Oceanport for their annual Classic Car Show. He'll be out there from 10 till 3. 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
1: Emergency crews have a couple of things going on Route 80, eastbound to exit 42 in Parsippany. There's an overturned truck crash. Two lanes are blocked, and then westbound, approaching exit 58 in Patterson, a crash on the shoulder. Accident on 202 in Bredington Township, southbound into Broad Street. Right lane is blocked there. 440, very heavy, the Garden State Parkway out to the Outer Bridge crossing. 40-minute upper deck delays, GW Bridge, half hour on the lower level. 40 at the Lincoln, half hour at the Holland. Next report in 15 minutes. I'm Janelle Crispin on New Jersey 101.5.
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0: Instant weekend weather. Cloudy skies tonight, down to 62. Rain and thunderstorms tomorrow, up to 75. New Jersey's biggest hits with Eric Potts continues after 7 on New Jersey 101.5.

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1: 7 o'clock in the Great Garden State. Hi, everybody. It's Eric Potts with you on a Sunday night, and we are celebrating Father's Day all day today. So happy Father's Day to all the fathers here and in heaven. Thanks for all you do, dads. We've got great music coming up this hour. We got music from Boston, The Police, Steve Winwood, and we'll kick it off with Van Halen, Jamie's Crying, New Jersey 101.5.

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1: Let's get our first check of the roads for this hour. Here's New Jersey Fast Traffic.
2: Traffic's not great on 78 eastbound, exit 24 out to 26, Rattlesnake Bridge Road. There's a disabled vehicle in White House Station. Right lane is blocked. 440, pretty heavy. The Garden State Parkway out to the Outer Bridge. 21 southbound into Park Avenue in Nutley. Accident, the right lane is blocked. And 80 eastbound and exit 42 in Parsippany. There's an overturned truck crash. Two lanes are blocked. GW Bridge, 40 to 45 minute delays on the upper deck. 30 on the lower deck. 40 at the Lincoln. 30 at the Holland. 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
3: New Jersey, 101.5 instant weather. Increasingly cloudy tonight with lows in the upper 50s to lower 60s. And after a morning shower or two tomorrow, watch out for rounds of heavier rain and thunderstorms in the afternoon and evening, which may contain flash flooding and localized damage in wind gusts. Highs topping off in the mid-70s, close to 80. And aside from a morning shower drying out Tuesday, highs in the upper 70s. From the Edison Heating and Cooling Weather Desk, I'm meteorologist Kai Erickson.
4: 81 degrees in New Jersey.
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Huey Lewis in the news, the power of love. Hey, can you keep a secret? Because I got something to tell you. I can't wait till 10:15 on Monday. No, I'm not. I can't tell you, but big news coming up 10:15 Monday morning, so make sure you are checking it out because you will be surprised. Here's Boston, More Than a Feeling on New Jersey 101.5.

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1: We'll see how your weather looks right after we check on the roads. Here's New Jersey Fast Traffic.
2: Pretty heavy on 78 eastbound, exit 24 out to 26, Rattlesnake Bridge Road and White House Station. It's because of a crash. Two lanes are blocked. And on the Turnpike Western Spur, delays northbound into the Vince Lombardi service area. There's a crash blocking the right lane in Route 80. Pretty heavy eastbound to exit 42 in Parsippany. Overturned truck crash. Two lanes are blocked there. 55 northbound into Route 42 in Deptford. Accident left lane is closed. 40-minute delays. GW Bridge upper deck. 30 on the lower level. 40 at the Lincoln, 30 at the Holland. Next report in 15 minutes. I'm Janelle Crispin on New Jersey 101.5.
3: New Jersey 101.5 instant weather, becoming mostly cloudy tonight with lows dipping into the upper 50s to lower 60s, and a couple of morning showers tomorrow evolving into a steadier rain in the afternoon and evening. There could also be some thunderstorms, continuing localized flash flooding, downpours, and damaging wind gusts. Highs in the mid-70s to near 80 between the raindrops. A morning shower left over Tuesday, then clearing with highs in the upper 70s. From the Edison Heating and Cooling Weather Desk, I'm meteorologist Kai Erickson.
4: 81 degrees in New Jersey.

Here's an interesting little tidbit I dug up. In 1989, a 15-year-old West Palm Beach, Florida girl received $81.25 in damages after she sued her prom date for standing her up. $81.25. I don't know what prom she was going to, because there's no way a prom only costs $81. If that was just for her dress, no way. Here's you two, Mysterious Ways, New Jersey, 101.

0: New Jersey Chime Time, 7:34. You know, we've been working on something behind the scenes. I mean, I wish I could tell you, but I can't. All right, you want to know? Come closer to the radio. I'm going to whisper it in your ears. You're going to want to be listening Monday morning at 10:15. Big news is coming to New Jersey 101.5. I'm telling you, tune in Monday morning. Here's New Jersey Fast Traffic.
1: 4178, there's an accident at White House Station eastbound between exits 24 and 26. Rattlesnake Bridge Road, two lanes are blocked. Turnpike Western Spur northbound into the Vince Lombardi surface area. There's a crash. Right lane is closed there. Route 80 is jammed eastbound and exit 42 in Parsippany. Overturned truck crash. And 55 northbound into 42 in Deptford. A collision left lane is blocked. 40-minute delays, GW Bridge upper deck. 30 on the lower level, 40 at the Lincoln Tunnel, and 30 at the Holland. 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
7: New Jersey, 101.5, instant weather. Increasing clouds tonight, lows in the upper 50s to lower 60s. A couple of morning showers tomorrow, then periods of rain and thunderstorms in the afternoon. Thunderstorms may contain flash flooding and localized damage in wind gusts as highs soar into the mid-70s to close to 80. A lingering morning shower Tuesday, then some sunshine returns, highs in the upper 70s. From the Edison Heating and Cooling Weather Desk, I'm meteorologist Kai Erickson.
8: 79 degrees in New Jersey.
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Hey, congratulations to you all. You made it through the first day of summer, and it is the longest day of the year. So get out there and enjoy every little bit of sunlight that we have left. 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
1: Let's pull back those blinds, take a peek at the roads. Here's New Jersey fast traffic.
2: Traffic issues on 78 and White House Station eastbound between exits 24 Old Wick Road and 26 Rattlesnake Bridge Road. There's a crash. Two lanes are blocked. 440 very heavy from the Garden State Parkway into the Outer Bridge Crossing. Turnpike Western Spur northbound into the Vince Lombardi service area. There's a crash. The right lane is blocked. And Route 80 eastbound into exit 42 in Parsippany. There's an overturned truck crash and a couple of lanes are blocked. 40-minute delays. GW Bridge upper deck, 30 on the lower deck. 40 at the Lincoln. 30 at the Holland. Next report in 15 minutes. I'm Janelle Crispin on New Jersey 101.5.
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7: New Jersey, 101.5 instant weather. Increasingly cloudy tonight with lows in the upper 50s to lower 60s. And after a morning shower or two tomorrow, watch out for rounds of heavier rain and thunderstorms in the afternoon and evening, which may contain flash flooding and localized damaging wind gusts. Highs topping off in the mid-70s, close to 80. And aside from a morning shower drying out Tuesday, highs in the upper 70s. From the Edison Heating and Cooling Weather Desk, I'm meteorologist Kai Erickson.
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1: 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Eric Potts with you in New Jersey 101.5. You know, we're playing Jersey's biggest hits all weekend long, and we're celebrating today because today is the first day of summer. I know it's felt like summer since Memorial Day. But today is the official day, so it makes me want to go out there and chase ice cream trucks. That's what I want to do. Here's Billy Joel, Big Shot, New Jersey, 101.5.